Wallen, just in case, on Taste of Country Nights. And speaking of Morgan Wallen, I want to get you out to his Chicago show with Ella Langley for free. I got that coming up for you in less than 10 minutes. Don't you go anywhere now. Keith Urban's coming up, Luke Combs as well. It's Billy Currington now on Taste of Country Nights.

Chris Jansen there. That's me and a beer on Taste of Country Nights. How many beers you gonna have when you win these tickets to see Morgan Wallen in Chicago? That's the question. I want to send you out there to see Morgan and Ella Langley at

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7: Lows dip down to about 34 tonight under partly cloudy skies. Winds out of the southwest, 5 to 10 miles per hour. Sunshine mixed with clouds at times again tomorrow. Daytime highs approaching 63. Cloudy tomorrow night. Slight chance of rain showers. Lows level off around 37. Dry Saturday and Sunday under mainly sunny skies with highs in the mid-50s. I'm meteorologist Paul Frombly on 97 KICK. Currently, it's 59 degrees.
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any countryer, Richard Petty gets a shout out in a song. I got that Morgan Wallen and Post Malone, I Ain't Coming Back, on the radio next for you, right after Graylin James, Water at a Wedding, on Taste of Country Nights.

0: Jason Country Nights, Evan Paul, hanging with the Eli Young Band tonight. Now, you guys have been a band since back when you were in, like, college, right? What's the silliest argument you guys have ever gotten into?
1: It was always about, like, cover songs and what... It wasn't, like, direction of the band. It was, like, what cover songs do we need to play? And this is back in college when we were playing, like, 2-hour sets plus and only had, like, 4 of our own songs. So it was mostly cover songs. Yet it was, like, the thing that usually ended practice early. Was an argument about a cover song.
2: Those were the arguments that would nearly break us up. But that was, you know, obviously pretty silly.

Bryant, country, and she knows it. Taste of Country Nights. By the way, you can find out why Luke Bryan was heartbroken the first time he heard Jason Allen.

Carrie Underwood there with Undo It on Taste of Country Night. Sorry. It's Evan Paul on the radio, and I want to get you qualified to go see Morgan Wallen

0: 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I'm not supposed to give it out again, but I'm going to give it out again because I love that y'all listen to the show. 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Good luck to you. I'm coming right back. Got Luke Combs on the way, Riley Green, and Russell Dickerson next on Taste of Country Nights with Evan Paul.
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0: Taste of Country Nights. I'm Evan Paul. I got Justin Moore here with me. You got a lot of kids, man. Are they at the age where they embrace your famousness, or do they get like embarrassed?
1: My oldest daughter, who just went in seventh grade, the end of the year last year, she was doing a field trip and I was home. And I was like, oh, hey, you want me to go? I'm home. I'll go with you. You know, cause parents go. And she's like, not really, Dad. And I'm like, are you kidding? She goes, no, you're embarrassing. And I'm like, yeah, I'm embarrassing. What, you know, and she's like, well, not you, but you know, and like when people ask you to take a picture and stuff, I don't want all my friends to see that. And so I was like, okay. So I just went off licking my wounds. But it's kind of fun. There was

is new country there from Megan Maroney called Beautiful Things on Taste of Country Nights. The ACM Awards coming up in a couple of weeks. Megan Maroney is up for 9 ACM Awards, including Entertainer of the Year. That's a whole lot of stuff, man. Good job for Megan. I know a lot of people use the thermos bottles, you know, to keep your coffee and soup in on a second shift, things like that. Thermos has just recalled 8 million of their insulated containers after a design flaw has caused at least 3 people to suffer permanent vision loss. Apparently,

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4: Partly cloudy skies tonight with lows around 34. Winds out of the southwest, 5 to 10 miles per hour. A blend of clouds and sun again tomorrow. High temperatures reach up to 63. Slight chance of rain showers tomorrow night. Lows dip down to about 37. Cloudy skies expected. Dry Saturday and Sunday under mainly clear skies with highs in the mid-50s. I'm meteorologist Paul Frobley on 97 KICK. Right now, 58.
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0: Evan Paul here, hanging with George Burge. What's up, dude?
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0: Good, man. 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
0: And believe it or not, Jason Aldean is one of the artists in country music that has been on my show the most over the past 7+ years. So it'll be a lot of fun, man. I love hanging out with Jason. Friday night, he'll be here. Let's take a little ride right

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It's Evan Paul, and coming up next, we'll talk about what's trending in country music news. It involves Riley Green and Ella Langley, right after Dan and Shay. Say So on Taste of Country Nights.

0: Ann and Shay and Say So on Taste of Country Nights. I'm Evan Paul, and let's get a look at what's trending in country music at tasteofcountry.com. I recently sat down with Riley Green, and I had a chance to ask him, since he and Ella Langley are both up for an ACM in the same category, Artist and Songwriter of the Year, was there any trash talking happening back and forth between the two? Check out what Riley Green told me. 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
1: Hey, make sure you're listening to this show tomorrow night right after 7 o'clock. Not only will Jason Aldean be co-hosting, I'm going to give you another code to enter to get qualified to see Morgan Wallen and Ella Langley in Chicago for free. Here's Morgan with I'm the Problem on Taste of Country Nights.

0: country. That's Kojo, Cody Johnson, and The Fall, A Taste of Country Nights. I got Kayla on the phone. What's going on, Kayla?
1: Oh, I have a huge issue tonight. I need to be at work in 30 minutes. It takes me 20 minutes to get there, and I can't get out of my own driveway because my neighbor, not the neighbor that I like for this reason, always parks or has people over their house, and they park in front of my driveway, and someone is literally blocking my car right now, and I can't get out to go to work. Should I be the neighbor that calls to get his car towed? It's just ridiculous.
0: I mean, you got a couple options, Kayla. You can either have it towed or put that car up on blocks and just watch and wait for him to come out and see that their wheels are missing.
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1: Partly cloudy skies tonight with lows around 34. Winds out of the southwest, 5 to 10 miles per hour. A blend of clouds and sun again tomorrow. High temperatures reach up to 63. Slight chance of rain showers tomorrow night. Lows dip down to about 37. Cloudy skies expected. Dry Saturday and Sunday under mainly clear skies with highs in the mid-50s. I'm meteorologist Paul Frombly on 97 Kick. Currently 55.
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toes. It's starting to get to be that season where people are outside with no shoes on. Just make sure your toes are looking okay, all right? It's Evan Paul on A Taste of Country Nights. 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

and Morgan Wallen with a duet called I Can't Love You Anymore. And if you want to see them perform that one live together in Chicago, I got your chance to get qualified to see that coming up tomorrow night here on Taste of Country Nights right after 7 o'clock. Luke Combs, now let's point those headlights west and head on out to where the wild things are. My big

0: Taste of Country Nights, hanging out here with Chase Matthew. And I want to know, what is your most memorable meet and greet moment so far on the road?
1: This one dude, I thought he was kidding. I shouldn't have bet against him. He said, he pulls his shirt up, right? He goes, sign my, you know.
0: Yeah.
1: Sign my, and I'm like, really? Okay. He's like, I'm going to get it tattooed. I said, you won't do it. He said, yeah, I am. He said, sign it big all the way across my chest.
0: What?
1: Oh, he did it.
0: He did
1: it? Yeah, he showed up to the show the next night, about an hour and a half away from the other show. And dude had my name tattooed all the way across. I'm talking damn near to his belly button.
0: Dude. I hope he's already married.
1: I hope. Don't do that, guys. Like, that was funny. It was funny. But, like, it's not going to be funny for the rest of your life.
0: Right,
1: like,
0: right.
1: Yeah, so, I signed his entire chest.

0: That is Chase Matthew and Holding It Down on Taste of Country Nights with Evan Paul. Check this out. They think they have found the world's oldest dog in history. His name is Lazar. He's 31 years old. Not in dog years, in people years. He's a Continental Toy Spaniel. His owner passed away, and he was given to the local animal shelter. And being 31 years old, they were like, who's going to adopt this dude? He got adopted. He just got adopted. They've contacted the Guinness Book of World Records to verify that he is indeed the world's oldest dog, born and chipped on December 4th, 1995. A 31-year-old dog, man. You could take him out. He could rent a car. You could go out and have some drinks with him. Oh, man.
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0: Blake Shelton. That's his brand new song. It's called Let Him In Anyway. This is your Taste of Country Nights daily download, where we give you a couple brand new country songs back to back. Our next one comes from John Party, and I wanted to check in with John Party. How are those cows that you bought your wife for Christmas a couple years ago?
1: She never really took care of the cows. She liked looking at them. The cows are easy, man. They just out there they out there grazing.
0: What are their names? Do they have names?
1: We got Reba. She's kind of a redheaded Highland cow, and then Holly, Kyle, and Opal, and Daisy. So I didn't name them, but that's just what they named them. All. Cow one, cow two, cow three, tag ear, cow four, cow five.
0: Here's John Party's new one. It's called Boots Off.

Thomas Rhett, Jordan Davis, Ain't a Bad Life on A Taste of Country Nights. Both of those guys are upstanding husbands, but if they weren't, here's what would happen to them. Here's Carrie Underwood.

0: this would turn this truck around. On Taste of Country Nights with Evan Paul. Be listening tomorrow night right after 7 o'clock. One of the biggest artists in country music history, 31 number one songs, Jason Aldean is going to be in studio with me, sitting right next across from me, and we're going to be chatting for the entire show tomorrow night, beginning at 7 o'clock here with Jason Aldean on Taste of Country Nights with Evan Paul.
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10: Partly cloudy skies tonight with lows around 34. Winds out of the southwest, 5 to 10 miles per hour. A blend of clouds and sun again tomorrow. High temperatures reach up to 63. Slight chance of rain showers tomorrow night. Lows dip down to about 37. Cloudy skies expected. Dry Saturday and Sunday under mainly clear skies with highs in the mid-50s. I'm meteorologist Paul Probley on 97 Kick. Right now, 45.
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0: Bailey Zimmerman in with me. Your tour is ending in June or whatnot. In country music, a lot of times the headliner, now that you're a headliner, gets the openers a gift. You know, have you thought about what you're going to get Hudson Westbrook or Blake Whiten yet?
1: Dude, I'm not even going to lie. So that has been a lot of conversations because last year I had Dylan Marlowe and Drew Baldridge on my tour, and I still haven't gotten them a gift. So I owe Drew Baldridge, Dylan Marlowe, Blake Whiten, and Hudson Westbrook a tour gift. But yes, we're working on that. Yeah, I think it's really important to make sure. I remember when Morgan gave me my first like tour gift, and it was a Rolex. And I just thought, man, like, this is how it's done, dude. Like, this is how it's done. You make sure people feel appreciated and feel like wanted and feel like, and like a big thank you. So I have a few tricks up my sleeve, and I'm going to get them some gifts. So yeah.

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Hey, coming up next, we're going to talk about what's trending in country music at tasteofcountry.com. After Low Cash and

0: on Taste of Country Nights. I'm Evan Paul, and let's get a look at what's trending in country music at tasteofcountry.com. I recently sat down with Riley Green, and I had a chance to ask him, since he and Ella Langley are both up for an ACM in the same category, Artist and Songwriter of the Year, was there any trash talking happening back and forth between the two? Check out what Riley Green told me. I got it up for you at tasteofcountry.com.
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Morgan Wallen, Post Malone, I Ain't Coming Back. That's kicking off your Taste of Country Nights top three most requested countdown. This is the part of the show that you take over. It's not based on the charts or anything. It's only your requests at the radio station. The old-fashioned way, as they would say. In at number two on our countdown tonight is Hardy, Tim McGraw, Eric Church, and Morgan Wallen. Here's MacArthur. My name.

Number one tonight on your Taste of Country Nights top three countdown comes to us from Tucker Wetmore. That was Brunette. It's Evan Paul. Coming up, I got a brand new song from Alexandra Kay. I think you need to hear. It's called Straight for the Heart. That's after Billy Kern.

0: A Southwest Airlines flight out of California was delayed for more than an hour because there was a humanoid robot that had purchased a ticket that was sitting in the seat. Now, it was originally on the aisle, and that was causing some sort of issue, so they changed its seat to the window, and then they realized that they had to take out its lithium-ion battery, and it got weird. I'm like, what is going on out there? If I get on an airplane sitting next to a robot, I think I'm getting right back up. Coming up next, Dierks Bentley is on the way, along with Luke Combs. Keep it here on Taste of Country Nights with Evan Paul.
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9: Are you ready for a barefoot blue jean night with Jake Owen? Then buckle up. Kickin' the Country is back June 10th through the 13th. Wednesday night, we kick it off loud with Jacko. Guitar screaming, crowd roaring, no easing into it. Thursday, Aaron Lewis takes the stage, and we'll have every country boy in the crowd singing. Friday is always going to be a party when Neil McCoy shows up. Yes, Billy's got his beer goggles on. And then Jake Owen lights it up with Barefoot Blue Jean Night Energy. Saturday, we go big. Drew Baldridge bringing the heat.
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15: 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Wherever I'm at in North Dakota, 988 is here. 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
1: 97K. Lows level off around 34 tonight under mainly cloudy skies. Winds out of the south, 5 to 10 miles per hour. Sunshine mixed with clouds at times tomorrow. High temperatures reach up to 63. Overcast skies tomorrow night. Slight chance of rain showers. Lows dip down to about 37. Mainly sunny skies and dry Saturday and Sunday with highs in the mid-50s. I'm meteorologist Paul Frombly on 97 Kick. Currently 41.
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0: Taste of Country Nights. Evan Paul. I got Vincent Mason, country newcomer, currently opening up for Morgan Wallen. And you've been on the road with other big name country artists as well.
1: Luke Bryan, Jordan Davis,
0: Megan Maroney. What's some of the advice that some of these artists have given you? And I mean, have any of them dropped a gift on you?
1: I did. Jordan Davis just got me a fly rod, which is awesome.
0: Is that expensive?
1: I think so. Yeah, I think so. I don't know.
0: Do you fly fish?
1: I didn't really check out the one he bought. I go fishing, so we had talked about it.

0: we talked about fly fishing a little bit, and I said I'd never really done that, but I've been fishing in ponds like my whole life. There's, you know, our neighbors had one in my backyard. I always sneak onto a golf course and bass fish, you know, nothing like super complicated.
1: Yeah.
0: But there's definitely an art to fly fishing that
1: dude,
0: I kind of want to get into. So I think he heard that and he got me one.
1: Here's Vincent Mason's new

0: 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Here's Luke Combs on Taste of Country Nights.
1: 40 HP Johnson on a flat bottom metal boat. Coke cans and BB guns, barbed wire and old fence posts.

Russell Dickerson on Taste of Country Nights with Evan Paul. You are the best part of the second shift, despite what that one coworker that might not like you has to say. Here's Lauren Elena with Chase Matthew and All My Exes.

0: and two tickets to see Morgan Wallen and Ella Langley when they play Soldier Field. All right, now the way to get qualified for this is just make sure you're listening tomorrow night right after 7 o'clock. That is when I give you the code to enter in. It's like giving away a combination to a locker. I got to give you the code, and you enter that in, and that gets you qualified to see Morgan Wallen and Ella in Chicago. So tune in tomorrow night right after 7. Have a great rest of your night. This is Taste of Country Nights with Evan Paul.
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3: Lows dip down to about 34 overnight under mainly cloudy skies. Winds out of the south, 5 to 10 miles per hour. Daytime highs approaching 63. Friday, sunshine mixed with clouds at times. Slight chance of rain showers. Friday night, lows level off around 37. Cloudy skies expected. Mainly sunny and dry Saturday and Sunday with highs in the mid-50s. I'm meteorologist Paul Frombly on 97 Kick. Right now, 39.

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3: Overcast skies overnight with lows around 34. Winds out of the southwest around 5 miles per hour. Daytime highs approaching 63. Friday, a blend of clouds and sun. Mainly cloudy skies expected Friday night. Chance of rain showers. Lows dip down to about 37. Dry Saturday and Sunday under mainly clear skies with highs in the mid-50s. I'm meteorologist Paul Trombley on 97 Kick. Right now, 33.

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3: Lows dip down to about 32 overnight under overcast skies. Southwest winds around 5 miles per hour. Sunshine mixed with clouds at times. Friday, highs level off around 63. Chance for showers Friday night. Lows dip down to about 37. Mainly cloudy skies expected. Dry Saturday and Sunday under mainly sunny skies with highs in the mid-50s. I'm meteorologist Paul Frombly on 97 Kick. Right now, it's 34 degrees.

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3: Lows dip down to about 34 overnight under overcast skies. Southwest winds around 5 miles per hour. Daytime highs approaching 63. Friday, sunshine mixed with clouds at times. Mainly cloudy Friday night. Chance for showers. Lows dip down to about 37. Mainly sunny and dry Saturday and Sunday. Mid-50s Saturday, low 50s by Sunday. I'm meteorologist Paul Trombley on 97 Kick. Right now, 36.
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10: Here's your weatherology forecast brought to you by Ag Country. Mainly cloudy skies expected overnight with a low of 29. Winds out of the southwest, 5 to 10 miles per hour. Daytime highs approaching 63. Friday, sunshine mixed with clouds at times. Mainly cloudy skies expected Friday night. Chance of rain showers, lows around 37. I'm meteorologist Paul Trombley on 97 Kick. Right now, it's 37 degrees.
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5: Sunshine mixed with clouds at times today, with daytime highs approaching 63. West winds 8 to 15 miles per hour. Mainly cloudy skies expected tonight. Chance for showers. Lows dip down to about 37. Lots of sunshine tomorrow. High temperatures reach up to 54. Daytime highs approaching 53. Sunday under mainly sunny skies. 65 Monday. I'm meteorologist Paul Frobley on 97 Kick. Right now, it's 38 degrees.
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0: I want you to finish this sentence this morning. When I was young, we were so poor that we what? Now, not everybody's going to identify with this because not everybody grew up poor.
1: And that's okay.
0: Yes, I envy you. I had friends that didn't grow up poor, and I was always jealous of them. But unfortunately, I grew up poor. It's just the way it is. You know, my parents did their best.
1: Right.
0: To provide us with things once they had bought their beer and cigarettes and everything they needed for themselves.
1: They got it all figured out.
0: We came in a close fifth. But anyway, so my son's birthday was over the weekend, right?
1: Yeah.
0: And we got him a fairly expensive gift for his birthday. It was something that he really, really wanted.
1: Yep.
0: And it's super cool, actually. And so we got that for him. But my wife was like, hey, I forgot that he also wanted this other thing for his birthday. So maybe we could buy that as a end of the robotics competition gift for him.
1: What?
0: Because he's in robotics and he has this robotics competition this weekend.
1: Get a gift at the end of the season?
0: Right. And I'm like, okay, that thing is not cheap either. And I said, well, who do you think we are as far as, like, financially?
1: I mean, fair.
0: Because I was like, this is not, like, we don't live this lifestyle where we can be dropping all this money. And so then I had to drop on her. When I was young, I was so poor that we, and basically what I was like, and tell me if, I was like, we got a couple of toys at Christmas, a couple on our birthday, and then the rest was just stuff we needed, like clothes, socks, all that kind of stuff.
1: Yeah.
0: It was, you know, a new beanie,
1: essentials.
0: New gloves, whatever we needed for that year.
1: Yeah.
0: Was all the other stuff we got. And I was like, and that was it as far as when we were growing up.
1: 100%.
0: So that's why I was like, I don't know. And my wife didn't grow up with money at all. So I don't know where this comes from. So I had to drop I was so poor that we. And I dropped a few more examples, too, on her.
1: Well, maybe if you weren't so successful in radio, that's part of the problem.
0: Look at me now.
1: Like, me and my buddy were talking about it recently, like, shoes growing up.
0: Yeah.
1: You would get one set of shoes at the beginning of the year.
0: School year. Right.
1: If you played basketball.
0: Okay, yep, you're right.
1: You would get a new pair, but the kicker was the end of the basketball season, those were now your new shoes.
0: Those became your shoes that those had to last shoes. You right. into summer.
1: Into the next school year. So if you... Whenever I went and bought basketball shoes, I had to find the right shoes that I'd be like, okay, I can wear these with my other clothes. Because if I, like now kids buy highlighter pink, yellow shoes.
0: Yeah.
1: Back in the day, it was like black or white because you knew that was going to go with all your other clothes that you had.
0: And you kind of wanted to do black because they would last. They looked like they lasted a little bit longer.
1: Yeah, they 100% did.
0: Tracy texting in, we were so poor, we didn't have a car. My mom's had a men's 10-speed bicycle that she would wrap a bath towel around the bar. And that's where we had to sit to go to daycare or anywhere we were going. Oh, man. The struggle is real on that one, Tracy. And again, this is a judgment-free zone.
1: 100% judgment-free.
0: Yeah.
1: James saying, when I was growing up, we were so poor, we only showered 3 times a week to save money on water.
0: Well, I just did that because I didn't want to shower. Mm. I had a family down the block that would all use the same bath water.
1: Yeah, you told me about that once.
0: That always grossed me out.
1: And they left it in the tub?
0: Oh, yeah, dude.
1: What is this, like the 1400s?
0: That was bad. I mean, that was a bad family. But I grew up in a really bad neighborhood, so that's kind of why... That was the people that were around us.
1: How about this? We were so poor, my mom bought camera film and then borrowed cameras because we couldn't afford to buy the camera.
0: Oh, man. Who's that from?
1: That's from Tag texting you.
0: Okay.
1: So, that's actually just kind of a baller move, though.
0: Yeah.
1: You really think about it like, oh, yeah, my neighbor's got this type of film. I'll go buy that one real quick. We'll get it all developed.
0: Shauna's saying that we heated our single-wide trailer with the oven when the furnace was broken. Yeah, I've seen that move before, and that's dangerous, too.
1: I still heat my house every once in a while. Like, I'll bake something, or I'll make, like, cornbread or something at 400. And then if it's cold, I'll just keep the oven open afterwards just to give a little extra heat.
0: They say you shouldn't do that because of the CO2.
1: Yeah, I'll just, that's fine. My brain's already gone.
0: Although your house is probably so drafty that
1: I have a lot of creaks and things.
0: A 218 number texting in. We were so poor that if we missed the bus, I had to ride my bike 3.5 miles there and back.
1: Both ways.
0: Yeah, I mean, I guess that falls into the category. Ben saying that we were on the government cheese and put bread bags on our boots to keep our feet dry. Yeah, that's a big one. And government cheese, I wish I could get some of that now. That stuff was delicious.
1: Was it?
0: Yeah, I thought so.
1: I don't remember it. Was it like Velveeta?
0: No, no.
1: It was government cheese.
0: That. I don't know what type of cheese it was, unless the type was government cheese. But it didn't melt like Velveeta. A lot of times it didn't melt at all.
1: Was it just like a Velveeta looking brick? That's what I'm seeing on the Google machine.
0: You had to slice it pretty thin if you wanted it to melt on a sandwich. Mm. But to me, it had a great flavor.
1: I like this text from Heidi. We were so poor, I got $100 for my birthday in August, which is great.
0: Heck yeah, $100.
1: But, she says, I had to use that money to buy school clothes, shoes that needed to last me through the school year.
0: Oh, man, that's a good lesson to learn right there.
1: Yeah, one way to savor that flavor of $100 and what's important and not important. Honestly, I think that's just a good life lesson, though.
0: It really is.
1: Because I bet you Heidi now with money is like, okay, well, I got $100. This is going to last me. I could probably make that last a whole month.
0: Oh, God, my kids are going to be awful with money when they grow up. They are going to be so bad with money.
1: They're going to do one random chore at college and go, all right, I'm going to chart that down on my allowance chart.
0: Yeah.
1: Dad, you owe me $375 for living right now.
0: I like Ashley's text here. Our kids never get a toy as a gift unless it's Christmas or birthday. They appreciate the little things way more. Yes.
1: 100%.
0: My kids do appreciate little things. It's not like they don't, but sometimes I'm just like, do we have to go this far beyond?
1: I think your kids are different in the sense they probably appreciate everything they receive.
0: They do, actually, oddly enough.
1: But the downside is that you just have to buy them every little end of the school play party, end of the summer party, end of the first semester party.
0: When she dropped the end of robotics competition, I'm like, well, that's a new one.
1: Okay, well, that one's, you know, be like, okay, you're buying that because we paid enough money for the other stuff.
0: All right, we got some people sitting on hold. 320-656-9453. When we were young, we were so poor that we what?
2: Hi, we were so poor when I was young. Usually we ate for dinner was like the macaroni noodles with ketchup on it.
0: Oh, yuck. That's nasty.
1: That's a real... I thought my poor man's Alfredo with sour cream was brutal.
0: It is.
1: Poor man's spaghetti is what we might call that.
0: Don't let this one make you think that yours is any better.
1: I don't know. It sounds a little bit better. I'm not going to lie.
0: Thank you for the call, though. What's up with you?
3: I was so poor growing up that they had to put 2 pairs of socks and Wonder Bread baggies on my feet with duct tape to go play in the snow.
0: You know what, brother? The struggle is real because my mom would do that. Because our boots were so cheap and would get waterlogged, that my mom would do bread bags on our feet.
1: So
0: inside of our boots.
1: So you would put socks on and then
0: sandwich bags.
1: And then tape it up?
0: We never taped them up. Maybe we did. I don't remember. We used rubber bands, I think, which was probably awesome.
1: Cutting off your circulation in the cold.
0: Right.
1: Genius.
0: Right. With old bread bags on our feet. Oh, my gosh, that's so poor.
1: Oh.
0: What's up, man?
4: Well, I mean, I was so poor growing up that we used bread for buns. We used bread for everything.
0: Yeah.
1: Can I say something?
0: Go ahead.
1: Hot dogs with bread rather than hot dog buns are honestly better.
0: I don't like it unless you toast the bread.
1: Ooh, I didn't know you were classy.
0: Yeah,
1: like
0: toast it a little bit, and then it's fine. Otherwise, it turns into a paste.
1: Now, do you still use bread as hot dog buns and all that good stuff?
4: Sometimes. I mean, I don't mind bread.
1: No.
0: Now, how about the vice versa? Do you ever use a hot dog bun to make a sandwich? To me, that's next level sandwich, actually.
4: I mean, I have because it's what I was in the cupboard.
0: Yeah. My wife won't do that. Just yesterday, she was like, we need to get bread so I can make a sandwich tomorrow. I'm like, man, we got a bunch of hot dog buns. To me, that makes a better sandwich.
1: Those are mini subs.
0: Yeah.
1: Half the size subs.
0: She's like, I'm not doing that. That's gross. I'm like, how is it gross? It's bread. It's all bread.
4: Exactly. Bread is bread.
0: Yeah.
1: Maybe we're just simple human beings. Maybe that's part of it.
0: Could be. Or we all grew up poor, so we know how to... We know that bread is bread.
1: We know what the struggle was like.
0: We appreciate the call, man. All right, we got someone sitting on hold that we're going to get to in a second whose mom was absolutely cruel to her. They were so poor.
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19: Sunshine mixed with clouds at times today, with daytime highs approaching 63. West winds 8 to 15 miles per hour. Mainly cloudy skies expected tonight. Chance for showers. Lows dip down to about 37. Lots of sunshine tomorrow. High temperatures reach up to 54. Daytime highs approaching 53 Sunday under mainly sunny skies. 65 Monday. I'm meteorologist Paul Frombly on 97 KICK. Right now, it's 38 degrees.
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1: The female voice you hear, well, that's Jennifer Levern. She's from our newsroom, and she joins us periodically to play some games.
2: Hi.
1: Today, we're playing the name game.
3: Yes, we are.
1: How are we doing it, Brian?
3: So today, because of March Madness that kicked off yesterday, I want you to name the basketball movie based off of the clues that I give you.
1: Okay.
3: Okay. I'm pretty sure there's only like 8 basketball movies.
1: I was going to say, I know a few pop into mind. But
3: so you should be okay. It was either this or name the college based off the clues that I give you.
1: Jen would have killed that.
3: Right, right. I wanted to make it semi-fair.
1: I would have done horrible.
3: I wanted to make it semi-fair. Okay.
1: I don't think I've ever once watched a March Madness basketball game.
2: What? That's all I freaking do.
3: That's probably one of the most unpatriotic things I've
1: unless it has just been on at a bar or something where I've been, then I've probably watched it.
3: So during this time, what do you put on the TV?
1: I don't really watch TV, dude. I really don't. If TV's on, it's usually YouTube videos about boating.
3: All right.
1: Judge me.
3: I've been judging you since the moment we met, but there's nothing's going to change now.
1: Okay, all right. Jen, don't you judge me.
2: No judgment here.
4: Thank you.
3: You can judge him. All right, here we go. Name the basketball movie based off the clues that I give you. Are you ready?
1: Let's go.
3: Recruit. Father, son. Prison. Coney Island. Jesus Shuttlesworth.
1: Holy cow.
3: Recruit. Father and son. Prison.
1: Kelly.
3: Kelly.
1: The Longest Yard.
3: That's a football movie. That's not even the same sport. Which one? The Adam Sandler one or the Burt Reynolds one, Kelly?
1: I like them both.
3: They're both equally good.
1: Sports.
3: Recruit. Father and son. Prison. Coney Island. Jesus Shuttlesworth.
2: Hoop Dreams.
3: Hoop Dreams. Is that a movie?
2: Yes.
1: Yep.
3: It's not that one. It is not that one. The correct answer, He Got Game.
1: Oh, dang.
3: That seemed like it was your movie, Denzel.
1: I loved the soundtrack.
3: Yeah, and Denzel's in it, dude. Denzel's with the GOAT.
1: That was a great soundtrack.
3: All right. 0-0.
1: Dang
3: it. 0-1 for both of you two. 4 more here in the name game. Here we go.
1: Let's do it. Next one. Come on. Pull it together.
3: One on.

0: 1. Quincy. Monica.
1: Kelly.
0: Kelly.
1: Above the Rim.
0: It's not Above the
1: Rim. Dang it.
0: Is that a movie, too?
1: Yes.
0: All right, I got to look this up. So far, you've listed off movies I've never heard of. Not Above the Rim. Okay, Jen, here we go. 1-on-1. Quincy. Monica. Childhood Friends. Romance.
1: Oh, I know what it is, actually.
0: 1-on-1.
2: You're telling me what it is.
0: Quincy. Monica.
3: Hoop Dreams.
0: It's not. God dang it.
1: The Longest Yard. It's
0: not, no.
1: Can I guess?
0: Yeah.
1: Is it Basketball Diaries?
0: No, it's not.
1: Oh, dang it.
0: Love and Basketball.
3: Oh.
1: Ah.
0: Love and Basketball.
1: Ah. All right.
0: Okay.
1: Two what movies. Is that? 0 for 3 now?
0: 0 for 2. 0 for 2. 0 for 2. We are on a roll. It's okay, here we go.
1: Really
0: maybe
1: long
0: I should have done the colleges instead of the movies. I didn't think it would be this hard.
1: It's taking a really long time.
0: Number 3. Here we go. Name that movie based off the clues that I give you. Based on a true story, Ken Carter, Contracts, Lockout.
1: Kelly. Blue Chips.
0: Not Blue Chips.
1: God dang it.
0: Richmond. True story, Ken Carter, Contracts.
1: I'm actually shocked at all the basketball movies I know.
0: Richmond.
1: All right.
0: 5, 4.
3: Radio.
0: 3. Not, that's a football movie as well. Yes.
1: What is going on here?
0: The movie is Coach Carter with Samuel L. Jackson.
1: Oh, dang it.
0: Now,
1: I never saw that one.
0: Neither of you have seen it?
1: No.
0: Ooh, all right. 2 more left. 3 more left. Here we go. We're going to get one of these, I think. Winner goat takes all, I guess. Here we go. Name the movie based off the clues I give you. Trash Talk.
1: Kelly. White Men Can't Jump.
0: Yes!
1: I had that one in the holster the whole time.
0: Yes!
1: I was like, sooner or later, that one's coming out.
0: Oh, my goodness. We got one.
1: All right.
0: Kelly
1: great movie, by the way.
0: On the board. 2 more left. Name the movie based off the clues I give you. Are you
1: speed
0: ready?
1: Speed it up here a little bit.
0: LeBron James.
1: Kelly.
0: Space Jam.
1: Yes!
0: I think they call this clutch, right?
1: Don't they call this clutch what I'm doing right now?
0: Yeah, the longest yard is talking all about it.
1: Yeah, Wildcats.
0: All right, here we go. Last one.
1: It's another football movie.
0: Name the movie based off the clues I give you. State Finals. Hickory. Small Town. Coach Norman. Indiana.
3: Jen. Is it Hoosiers?
0: Hoosiers is the correct answer. Yes! Jen got one. She's on the board, but...
3: Did it say Air Bud? Hello?
0: After the 6 clues that we gave, only 3 were correct.
1: Dang. I'm surprised that I knew as many basketball movies as I did, actually.
0: You named 3 football movies, I think, in total, as well as basketball movies.
1: Tin Cup.
3: Woo! Yep, that's Any Given Sunday.
0: Yeah, we're on a roll, T. We're on a roll.
1: Ooh, man. I did not expect to win this one, Jen, so I bow to your basketball prowess, but I'll take it.
0: Yeah, congratulations, guys. You were... brutal.
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24: Daytime highs approaching 63 today. Under partly cloudy skies, northwesterly winds 10 to 15 miles per hour. Cloudy skies expected tonight. Chance of rain showers, lows level off around 37. Daytime highs approaching 54 tomorrow. Mainly sunny skies. Daytime highs approaching 53 Sunday. Under mainly clear skies. 64 Monday. I'm meteorologist Paul Trombley on 97 KICK. Right now, 40.

0: right, here we go.
1: Reverse. Slide to the left.
0: It's time to play Throw It in Reverse.
2: I love it.
1: Reverse, reverse. Reverse, reverse.
0: This is when Brian Riley and I think we just got to play it, dude. Every time I try and explain it, it just doesn't make any sense at all.
2: Yeah, we're just trying to say a term and then say it backwards.
0: Right, let's just get into it, and I hope that you enjoy it. So since the Masters just ended yesterday, we're going to do golf terms and throw it in reverse today. Who wants to go first?
2: I'll go first.
0: All right, so let's just show them how it's done. Let me get my computer ready here. All right, whenever you're ready, say your first word.
2: My first word, bunker.
0: Hold on, I'm recording something here that is good. Screwing it up here.
2: All right, professional.
0: All right, here we go. One more time.
2: Bunker.
0: All right.
2: I think I said that weird.
0: That's Brian's first word, so now we'll hear it forward. Oh.
2: Bunker.
0: In reverse.
2: Oh, no.
0: Bunker. In reverse. All right, you ready?
2: Yeah.
0: All right, here we go. I think you might have got it.
2: I'm going to crush that, dude.
0: That sounded really close.
2: I might have absolutely crushed that.
0: All right, here we go.
2: Bunker.
0: That's pretty close.
2: Nope.
0: Now reverse.
2: Bunker.
0: Bunker. I'll give it a 5 out of 10.
2: It's like if I was drunk on the course and then someone asked me where my ball was and I'd be like,
0: bunker. I'm in the bunker. You're burping in the middle of it.
2: Yeah.
1: Bunker.
2: Yeah, I just finished my 13th beer on the 18th hole.
0: All right, here we go.
2: Is that a point? What do I get?
0: Well, let's see if I can do better. We'll see who gets the point on this one.
2: Oh, boy.
0: All right, here we go. Now I'm worried that my words that I picked are a little too tough. Here we go. Pitching wedge.
2: You're screwed.
0: That's going to be tough.
2: Don't worry, I have harder words.
0: Do you have some that are harder? Okay, so here we go. Pitching wedge.
2: Oh my God.
0: Good luck, dude. Good luck. There's no way. I didn't even understand that. Hold on.
2: What?
0: Pitching wedge. All right, let's give her one. We'll give her the old college try.
2: Oh,
0: here we go.
2: Boy.
0: Chanel Chenape. I can't laugh. Hold on. Chanel Chenape.
2: Chanel Chenape.
0: I don't know. That's what it sounded like to me. Chanel Chenape. All right, here we go. Let's see. Chanel Chenape. Oh, wait.
2: It sounds like an off-brand
0: perfume.
2: There is
0: no way in hell this worked.
2: Vinishlandish.
0: Nope.
2: Vinishlandish? You were right on it, dude.
0: That point goes to you that round.
2: Hey, Kelly.
0: Me and the Schlandish.
2: Yeah. Hey, Kelly, what club are you going to use here?
0: Me and the Schlandish.
2: Oh, yeah, I would use that, too.
0: Schlandish.
2: Okay, I'll give myself the point there.
0: That was terrible.
2: Vinishlandish. That's like German. Maybe that's German for pitching wedge.
0: That was maybe the worst one in the history of throw it in reverse.
2: Dude, I have a feeling these are all going to get bad.
0: All right.
2: Because I have a two-parter here.
0: Okay, you ready?
2: No.
0: Oh, okay. Well,
2: I am ready, but no. Water hazard.
0: Oh, you screwed
2: yourself. Yeah, dude, I screwed myself. I screwed myself.
0: All right, here we go.
2: Water hazard.
0: Backwards?
2: There's a hurdle.
0: Oh. There's no way. Oh, if you get this, dude, I give you a tip of the hat, sir.
2: Play it again backwards.
0: Of course.
2: There's a hurdle.
0: Good luck.
2: All right.
0: Oh.
2: There's a hurdle.
0: Ready?
2: Yeah. There's a hurdle. No, I don't think the water's going to come out right.
0: I don't think so either. Here we go. Here it is forward.
2: Durs that wop. A lot of gummy in my mouth there.
0: Mm. Let's see, though. Hey, you never know. You might nail it.
2: It's true.
1: Oh, Wazzer.
3: No! That was close.
0: It's not bad. It's better than Shanashalip. Here we go.
1: Oh, Wazzer.
2: What is the first? Walla?
0: Here.
1: Durs that wop.
2: Close.
0: You thought I gave a fat tongue in this. Here we go.
1: Oh, Wazzer.
2: Yeah, I just have an active tongue. That's all that's happening.
0: That might be enough for the point on this one.
2: I don't know.
0: Here goes my next one. Here we go. Golf cart. See, that's the thing is you gotta try and
2: over enunciate.
0: Yeah, because I think that's the
2: golf cart. Yeah, good luck, dude.
0: What the hell?
2: Good luck, dude.
0: Is that right?
2: Golf cart.
0: All right.
2: Oh, boy.
0: There's no way. There's no way, dude. Here we go.
2: Whoa!
0: You got another point, dude.
2: I don't know.
0: Car frost. No, that doesn't sound like golf cart at all.
2: Car frost.
0: That is not anything like it.
2: Car frost. Okay, which one's worse, though? Yours?
0: Mine's way worse.
2: You think that's worse than
0: water? Yours actually kind of sounded like water hazard, actually. Listen.
2: There's a hurt on.
0: Well, that's the wrong one. Shoot, I'm getting lost in my own stuff here.
2: Water hazard.
0: I'm giving that one to you, dude. Giving that one to you.
2: All right, I'll take the point.
0: All right, I only got one more.
2: I got one left.
0: All right.
2: Here we go. Albatross.
0: Oh, that's a tough one.
2: That one is tough.
0: Are you ready?
2: Yeah. Albatross.
0: Backwards?
2: Sauce de bois.
0: That actually sounds kind of easy. Hold on.
2: Sauce de bois.
0: You got it?
2: No. Sauce de bois.
0: Ready?
2: One more time. Do it one more time backwards. Hold on. Sauce de bois. Okay.
0: That one sounds easy.
2: Sauce de bois.
0: Oh, I don't know. Let's see. This game takes forever to get going here. All right, here we go. Here it is, forwards.
2: Sars to blah. Albatross.
0: Yes! Yeah!
2: Oh, dang!
0: It. Dude, that is on point.
2: Ooh. Albatross.
0: Yes! Oh, no way I'm getting that one.
2: Chat GPT sounded like it there. Ooh. I'm just going to give myself the point already.
0: Yeah, should I just skip mine?
2: No, do it anyways, but I've got to give myself the point for that.
0: Holy crap, that is so close. All right, here we go. Pro Shop. I'm trying to cheat a little bit.
2: Pro Shop.
0: Pro Shop.
2: Bashur. Dude, how are these?
0: Pro Shop. Mine don't sound right.
2: Bashur. How are yours like? That's a seven letter. That's seven total letters, and it sounds like 1,000.
0: All right, here we go. Last one. Let's see if we can if I can tie on this last one here.
2: Pro Shop.
0: No, that was forwards. Hold on a second. Let me hear it again.
2: Bashur.
0: Okay.
2: Bashur.
0: No, there's no way. I know that I
2: did. You say shop again?
0: I might have.
2: I think you shopped twice.
0: Bashur. I did.
2: Oh boy.
0: Bullshit. What?
2: Excuse me?
0: Should I not play that again?
2: Excuse me?
0: Bashur.
2: Bullshit.
0: No.
2: That's close, though.
0: Bullshit. No, you won. You won with fantastic colors on this.
2: Corey texting it. Sounds like you guys are drunk doing that game. We might be. To be completely honest, we might be.
0: That's definitely a part of it. Well, nicely done, Brian. You won this morning. Throw it in reverse.
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8: Daytime highs approaching 63 today. Under partly cloudy skies, northwesterly winds 10 to 15 miles per hour. Cloudy skies expected tonight. Chance of rain showers, lows level off around 37. Daytime highs approaching 54 tomorrow. Mainly sunny skies. Daytime highs approaching 53 Sunday under mainly clear skies. 64 Monday. I'm meteorologist Paul Frondley on 97 Kick. Right now, 40.
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1: Jennifer Leverance from our newsroom is here because we have to play a round of The Feud. Brian Riley and I will now go head-to-head with whatever question you have. Jennifer Leverance.
2: All right, so today, make lunch count day, encouraging workers to get away from their desks and take a proper lunch break.
1: All right.
2: So we asked 100 people, top five answers are on the board. Name something a parent might pack in a child's lunchbox.
1: Ugh. Okay.
3: Oh, this is going to stink.
1: All right. No, I think you'll get this one.
3: This is going to be bad for me.
1: All right, well, we'll see, Brian Riley. That's what we have up today in this round of The Feud! For a fact that I lost last week.
3: You did, yeah.
1: So I get to go first.
3: Yeah.
1: And it's the first one that popped into your head, popped into my head, too. Jen, I'm guessing the first one is a sandwich.
2: Show me sandwich!
1: Is that the number one answer?
2: Number one answer.
1: All right.
3: Yep. Sandwich, number one.
1: I ate the same sandwich every day from kindergarten until, like, the 10th grade.
3: That's disgusting.
1: It was a summer sausage sandwich with a slice of Velveeta on it.
3: I take back what I said. It's a delicious sandwich. I couldn't do that, though.
1: Every single day, I ate the same sandwich.
3: Summer sausage is the best, though,
1: isn't it?
3: Oh,
1: so good.
3: Oh, man.
1: I kind of want one. I'm going to make one after work.
2: There you go.
3: Summer sausage, the mild cheddar cheese, and some mayonnaise.
1: Oh, Lord.
3: Come on. The life to live. All right, Jen. Okay. Food.
2: Food. Name something a parent might pack in a child's lunchbox.
3: I'm just trying to think. My parents packed probably the worst lunches maybe on planet Earth.
1: That's tough.
3: Chips. Let's go throw some chips. Some Doritos, Jen.
1: There you go.
3: Some chips.
2: All righty, Roo, show me chips.
3: Okay,
1: yeah.
3: Good.
1: Nice.
2: That is number two behind
3: Sandra. Okay, good.
1: All right.
3: How many are on this list?
2: Five.
3: Oh, five?
1: Yeah.
3: I'm telling you, we didn't get much for lunch. It was enough to just get you by.
1: I think I might know. We always had a sandwich, a bag of chips, and like a ding-dong or a ho-ho or something like that.
3: Yeah, say ding-dong.
1: Nah, I'm not going to say ding. There's no way ding-dong is on the list.
3: But
1: I will say this. So we got chips, sandwich.
3: Yep.
1: How about fruit, Jen? Would fruit be on there?
2: All right, show me fruit.
1: Yeah,
3: like an apple.
2: Fruits and veggies. Ugh.
3: Well, if Kelly's not going to say it, I'm going to say it.
1: All right.
3: If you're going to throw it, I mean, look, the best part about being a kid when you get your lunch is that it's the first time you kind of get that sense of being an adult where you can choose what you want and you can eat what you want.
1: Interesting.
3: I mean, 9 times out of 10, kids pick dessert first, right?
2: Right.
1: Oh, you got to save that dessert. It gives you something to look forward to.
3: Now, is this too broad? Can I say dessert, or do I have to be specific?
2: Show me dessert.
1: All right. Ding-dongs, ho-hos.
2: Ding-dongs, ho-hos, chips.
3: Chocolate. The chocolate pudding with the fudge, the half fudge, half chocolate ones?
2: Yes.
3: Yo.
1: I hate pudding.
3: Give me that snack pack.
2: Yeah. I was a fan. People made fun of me, but I loved the butterscotch snack pack. I mean,
3: I think you're the only one to like that one, Jen.
2: Chocolate is dynamite, but I do love the
3: snack packs are so good.
2: Yeah.
1: I've always hated pudding, and I've tried to enjoy it. Remember, like, KFC used to have pudding that they would give for dessert?
3: I don't think I'm that.
1: And I tried to like it. I tried so hard to like it, but I just never got on board with pudding.
3: I mean,
1: unless it was frozen, like a pudding pop.
2: Oh, yeah.
3: I mean, the only heated pudding I've ever had was in the kids' cuisines.
1: Ooh.
2: Oh,
3: because they would have those in the center with the they had a brownie.
1: Well, that was supposed to be a brownie, wasn't it? It wasn't pudding. It was supposed to be a brownie.
3: Well, it just shows how long my dad took that.
1: Hardest
3: I wonder why my guts are all broken. I was just eating raw dough for a while. Gross. Okay. Well,
2: all right.
3: Found out kids' cuisine never had pudding. That's disgusting.
1: All right.
2: So today, National Make Lunch Count Day.
3: Yep.
2: We asked 100 people. Top five answers are on the board. Name something a parent might pack in a child's lunchbox. We got sandwich, chips, fruits and vegetables, dessert. What else?
1: This is the last one, right?
2: This is the last one.
1: I think I might know.
2: No,
3: it's me, though, right?
1: What?
3: It's my turn.
1: No, you just said dessert.
3: Oh, yeah.
1: It's my turn. I'm going to say, now this might be too broad, but I'm going to say a drink. Is drinks on there?
2: Show me drink.
1: Nice.
2: Juice box, beverage.
1: Right. Thermos.
2: Pop, whatever. You had the thermos where there was milk or soup. Now, did your mom wrap your can of pop in
1: aluminum foil?
2: Yes. Okay.
1: That which serves no purpose whatsoever.
3: Wait, you did what?
1: If you had a can of soda in your lunch or whatever, my grandma used to do it too. When we go out fishing with my grandpa, she would always put like a can of soda wrapped in aluminum foil
3: for what?
1: I don't know.
2: To
1: it was supposed
2: it
1: to keep it cold, but there's no scientific evidence behind that working at all.
3: I had a buddy whose mom one time. I feel bad for him. So she wrapped his pop in wet paper towel.
1: Okay.
3: Because that's supposed to keep it Well, she put it in a paper bag. So it broke through. So when he took out the lunch, it was all in his backpack. And then everything else just... So he didn't eat lunch that day because of the wet paper towel from the bag. I was like, why don't you eat the sandwich? He goes, it's wet. I can't do anything.
2: Oh, poor kid.
1: Oh, man, that's hilarious.
3: Sucks to suck, I guess. I don't know.
1: All right, Jen, let's run it down.
2: All right, so today, National Make Lunch Count Day, encouraging workers to get away from their desks and take a proper lunch break. So we asked 100 people, top five answers on the board, name something a parent might pack in a child's lunchbox. Sandwich, chips, fruits and veggies, dessert, and a beverage.
1: All right. Nice. Well, I'll take the win, and we cleared the board, Brian.
3: Yeah.
1: It doesn't happen often. Thank you so much, Jennifer Leverins. We'll do it again next week. Another round of The Feud!
0: If you have to be up this early, you might as well have some fun.
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15: Daytime highs approaching 63 today. Under mainly sunny skies, northwesterly winds 10 to 15 miles per hour. Chance for showers tonight. Lows dip down to about 37. Cloudy skies expected. Mainly sunny skies tomorrow. Daytime highs approaching 54. Daytime highs approaching 53 Sunday under mainly clear skies. 64 Monday. I'm meteorologist Paul Frobley on 97 Kick. Right now, 48.
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0: We had Bryn email us, and Bryn said, can I come on the air and see if I can get everyone's opinion on something where I don't know if I made a mistake in thinking me and this guy were dating? We said, hell yeah, Bryn. Mm-hmm. So we got Bryn on the air with us right now. Bryn, why don't you tell us what exactly happened?
1: Hey, guys. So I've been dating this guy for, I want to say, a little bit over 2 months, going on dates regularly, coming over to each other's place regularly, just hanging out all the time, talking all the time, dating, you know? Mm-hmm. And we were coming home from dinner the other night, and I thought he was my boyfriend. I mean, I think when you're dating for that long, you assume somebody is committed to you. And so I was talking about telling one of my friends about us and our dating situation, and I was explaining everything to him. I was like, yeah, I was talking to Marissa, and I was telling her, oh, my boyfriend does this, blah, blah, blah. And he stopped me while we were driving home, and he was like, what do you mean boyfriend?
0: Ooh, that's awkward.
1: And he said, like what impression did I give you that, like, I'm your boyfriend, you're my girlfriend? And I was, like, completely shocked.
0: Yeah, okay. You said you guys talk all the time. Are we talking like every single day you guys talk on the phone? And we're talking not texting, but talking on the phone.
1: Yeah, definitely. Talking on the phone after work, talking before we go to sleep if we're not together.
0: Okay.
1: Yeah.
2: All right. Do you guys like stay at each other's houses and stuff like that?
1: Not all the time, but yes.
0: So you have in the past?
1: Mm-hmm.
0: Do you have possessions in his apartment?
1: Yeah, I have. I do have a couple things at his place, and he has left a couple things at mine.
0: Is any of those things a toothbrush?
1: Yes.
0: Okay. That's interesting.
2: I mean, that's like, hey, I'm going to be here for a little bit. Don't need to bring it. Just leave it here.
0: Yeah.
2: So what is your thought process behind this? Like, if he's saying you're not dating, like, how do you feel like you should go forward with it?
1: I feel like at this point I would like to be exclusive. I don't know why we wouldn't, like, unless the plan is for him to be dating other people on the side. I don't see any reason why not.
0: How old are you, Bryn?
1: 26.
0: Okay. So that's old enough where you don't necessarily have to have the conversation. Will you go with me?
2: Right.
1: I don't think so.
0: Yeah. So this is crazy to me. Do you see him enough that it would be super hard for him to date somebody else? Like, if you guys are talking all the

0: time and you're seeing each other and staying in each other's houses. How does he have time for anybody else?
1: I don't know. Like, he's not staying at my... We're not staying at each other's places every night.
0: Okay.
1: I don't know.
2: I got a question.
0: Go ahead.
2: This might help. Have you met his parents or has he met your parents at all?
1: No, not yet.
0: Okay.
2: Well,
0: because that's kind of another, that's another leveling up right there, isn't it?
2: When you meet the parents, it's kind of like, okay, well, this is the guy or this is the gal type of thing.
0: So are you just asking, was it wrong for you to assume that he was your boyfriend?
1: Yes, and kind of like what to do.
0: That would be tough because I honestly would assume if I was this involved with a girl, yeah, she's my girlfriend.
2: You know what you should do? Cut him off.
0: You think so?
2: You don't have to do it forever. Just cut him off for like a few days. See what he does. Because if he freaks out, then you know, like, okay, he's actually interested and it's not another thing.
0: And if he does nothing.
2: If he does nothing, then he's probably like, okay, whatever. Cool. And then you kind of have an answer. But that's just me.
0: But that's a good idea, actually.
2: Just, you know, or if he texts you something, maybe keep it short.
0: Play hard to get.
2: Exactly.
0: Because the best love is forbidden love.
2: As we've
0: learned on the show many times.
2: Numerous times.
0: Yes.
2: Well, this is interesting.
0: I'm in your camp, Bryn. I would have been like, yeah, if I was him, I'd be like, yeah, this is my girlfriend. The fact that he was like, hey, what gave you that impression? That is kind of wild. So this is almost like, am I wrong? Like, were you wrong to assume that was your boyfriend when you're talking all the time, seeing each other, everything else? Are you gonna be listening for a minute?
1: For sure.
0: Okay. Because we can ask, was it wrong for you to assume that this was your boyfriend after all that evidence?
2: Right.
1: Yeah.
0: I wonder, because let's get people's opinion on this one. Because a lot of times, Brian, the ladies that are listening
2: have a better idea.
0: See this from a totally different camera angle than we do.
2: Yeah. Ooh, man, that's, I mean, this sounds like you guys are dating.
0: Yeah.
2: Sounds like it's a relationship, not just casual.
0: And if I'm saying that to you, it means I'm trying to keep my options open.
2: Yeah.
1: Right.
0: But again, let's get some women on with us right now so we can help Bryn out here.
2: Okay.
0: So, Bryn, if you're going to be listening, we'll get some people on the air to call and text and find out if it was wrong to assume that he was your boyfriend, okay?
1: Okay.
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16: Daytime highs approaching 63 today. Under mainly sunny skies, northwesterly winds 10 to 15 miles per hour. Chance for showers tonight. Lows dip down to about 37. Cloudy skies expected. Mainly sunny skies tomorrow. Daytime highs approaching 54. Daytime highs approaching 53 Sunday under mainly clear skies. 64 Monday. I'm meteorologist Paul Frombly on 97 Kick. Right now, 48.
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0: called us up this morning because she was in a 2-month relationship that she thought was boyfriend-girlfriend with the guy that she was seeing. The guy said, what gives you the impression that we're boyfriend-girlfriend? Bryn was wanting to know, was she wrong for thinking that they were spending all their time together, talking all the time, everything else? Was she wrong for thinking they were boyfriend-girlfriend? We're hoping to get some women to chime in on this. Hello?
1: Yeah, hey, this isn't a girl, but I have two cents on it.
0: Yeah, man, you're allowed to speak.
1: From what I'm gathering, like, I've been down that road way in the past. I think he's just using her, and he likes sleeping with her until he finds something that he actually likes.
0: So wait a second. Were you, like, the one who thought you were in a relationship but weren't?
1: Not necessarily, but, like, as a guy, I kind of been there, I guess, when I was a lot younger.
0: Keeping your options open.
1: Right, and that was done to me the opposite way as well.
0: So what do you think she should do? You think she should just walk away?
1: I think what you should do is ask her if she pays for everything, or does he have a job, that kind of thing.
0: Yeah.
2: Kind of forgot about the money part of the whole thing, too.
0: Yeah.
1: Yeah, that was my first guess, too, because you kind of see that around, you know, like,
2: right.
1: Is she hanging out with her in tax season? You know, I don't know.
2: He just knows when to go. He's like, oh, she's probably got a nice little return coming her way. All right.
1: Funny, because she said she's been dating him for 2 months.
2: Yeah.
0: Right when tax season was coming up.
2: You know what?
1: So, yeah. So I would ask him, does he have a job? Does he have money?
0: I'm not as seedy as you guys. I didn't think about it like that.
2: The outside perspective of that way is genius. I never even I'm with you. I never even would have thought about tax season being part of the ordeal.
1: Right. It's hard when you're in it like you guys are, but when you're listening, you think of all these things, you know?
0: Nice. All right. Well, good point there, but it's good to talk to somebody who's been through it and has a good perspective on it.
1: Right.
0: Thanks so much for the call, man. I know we got some texts too, Brian.
2: Man, the texts are rolling in. This one's really good. This is from Brianna. Me being me, I have never assumed that I started dating a guy without him actually asking me to be his girlfriend.
0: Okay.
2: No offense. I think she's kind of in the wrong to just assume, especially in today's day and age of dating. I mean, that is true. Somebody else texted in, Stephanie, saying, never assume you're in a relationship unless that conversation is had. People these days love their situationships.
0: She's right on that. I'll go ahead. I
2: was just going to say, Sarah says, he's a scuzz, he's a player. The exact words.
0: It does feel like that kind of a little bit. Like you said, maybe she, honestly, Brian, I think you nailed it. She walks away for a little bit and just see how he reacts.
2: Right. Somebody said a 641 number. So this is down in Iowa.
0: Hey, what's up?
2: Boyfriend reaction sounds like someone who is afraid of commitment, probably from fear of abandonment. If you put him in an ultimatum or cut him off, he could run, not because he's not interested, but maybe he feels like he's better off just having an open dialogue about what she wants and what he wants without judgment. You're not like the exes.
0: All right. Well, hopefully this helped Bryn out a little bit.
2: I mean, I think it did. A lot of people are saying that she's not wrong, though.
0: For thinking that it was a relationship.
2: Yeah, a lot of people are like, okay. Hey, in this situation, leaving toothbrushes and doing all that stuff, doing the dating stuff, is dating.
0: All right, there you go, Bryn. I hope that helped.
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4: Kick. Daytime highs approaching 63 today. Under mainly sunny skies, northwesterly winds 10 to 15 miles per hour. Chance for showers tonight. Lows dip down to about 37. Cloudy skies expected. Mainly sunny skies tomorrow. Daytime highs approaching 54. Daytime highs approaching 53 Sunday under mainly clear skies. 64 Monday. I'm meteorologist Paul Frobley on 97 Kick. Right now, 48.
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Chris Young of the Valley's Hit Country 97 Kick. What's up? It's Brian Riley. Welcome into Friday. The weekend is here, and I will say, in a great mood. Not having to wake up at 4 a.m., but 7 a.m. because didn't have a morning show. Kind of nice. I like it. I will say this, though. If you missed out on any of the morning show this week, podcasts are up. Just search Kelly Jordan Show wherever you get your podcast. And make sure you listen live because we'll be back Monday, 6 a.m. here on 97 Kick.

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Dirks on the Valley City Country 97 Kick. And so Mother's Day is Sunday. Unfortunately, fellas, looks like there's a good chance we fail and we haven't even participated yet. All right, details coming up in a bit. Right now, Dan and Shay, 97 Kick.

You know, I'll be honest. I didn't know when Mother's Day was until I read this. 97 Kick. It's on Sunday, in case you forgot. Well, moms are out here saying that there's a good chance dads are probably going to get it wrong, regardless of what they do. And one mom suggests that you should pick one thing that would make moms happy on Sunday and let them do it themselves, because there's a good chance we fail. Not like we want to fail. We're just really good at it. Dang.

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8: Daytime highs approaching 63 today. Under mainly sunny skies, northwesterly winds 10 to 15 miles per hour. Chance for showers tonight. Lows dip down to about 37. Cloudy skies expected. Mainly sunny skies tomorrow. Daytime highs approaching 54. Daytime highs approaching 53 Sunday. Under mainly clear skies. 64 Monday. I'm meteorologist Paul Frobley on 97 Kick. Right now, 54.
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I've been making toast for over 30 years of my life. 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The Valley's Hit Country, 97 Kick. And I guess there's a food hack to making toast. I don't get it. Details in about 10. Kevin Powers, new music. 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

you ever had soggy toast before? The Valley State Country, 97 Kick, Brian Riley. If it happens a lot to you, food hack is to stand it up after it's been toasted. 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I threw

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14: Daytime highs approaching 63 today under mainly sunny skies. Northwesterly winds 10 to 15 miles per hour. Chance for showers tonight. Lows dip down to about 37. Cloudy skies expected. Mainly sunny skies tomorrow. Daytime highs approaching 54. Daytime highs approaching 53 Sunday under mainly clear skies. 64 Monday. I'm meteorologist Paul Frombly on 97 KICK. Currently, it's 58 degrees.
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15: Daytime highs approaching 63 this afternoon under mainly sunny skies, northwest winds 10 to 20 miles per hour. Overcast skies tonight, chance of rain showers, lows dip down to about 37. Mainly sunny skies tomorrow, high temperatures reach up to 54. Daytime highs approaching 53 Sunday under mainly sunny skies, 64 Monday. I'm meteorologist Paul Frombly on 97 Kick. Right now, it's 59 degrees.
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Tonight's a nerve-wracking day as a Minnesota sports fan. 97 Kick, it's Brian Riley. The Minnesota pessimism's coming in. Like, I'm from Minnesota. Cheering on the Wolves in the Wild, the most stressful thing in the world. That's why we go gray, cheering on Minnesota sports teams. Wolves taking on the Spurs, game 3 tonight. Series tied up at 1, tip-off at 8:30. Wild in action tomorrow, down 2 games. We really need a championship. I'm tired of never winning.

Great news, fellas. You can crush on Ella Langley and your woman doesn't really care. Or at least they say they don't care. 97 Kick, because women online are sharing that men in their lives have a crush on Ella. They're called, like, Ella fellas. Well, they also say, I'll take hearing about Ella Langley over Sydney Sweeney any day, which is great news for us. Except it sounds like a trap. Be, you know, tread lightly. It's hard.

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11: 97K. A red flag warning continues. A frost advisory begins at 1 a.m. tomorrow morning. Lots of sunshine this afternoon with daytime highs approaching 63. Northwesterly winds 10 to 20 miles per hour. Cloudy skies tonight. Chance of rain showers. Lows dip down to about 37. Daytime highs approaching 54 tomorrow. Mainly sunny skies. I'm meteorologist Paul Frombly on 97 Kick. Right now, it's 60 degrees.

0: Zach Brown Band on the Valley State Country 97 Kick, and that is going to do it for me, Brian Riley. Have a great rest of your Friday. Have a great weekend. Skull Wolves, Skull Wild, if you're into that and a Minnesota fan, unfortunately. Big games coming up. Have a great weekend. We'll talk to you Monday. Morgan Wallen on Now 97 Kick.
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0: So time is running out to vote for your favorite TV mom. We're down to the final two moms.
1: Ooh.
0: The TV moms that are going head-to-head in the final round is Carol Brady.
1: Okay.
0: The Brady Bunch.
1: Yeah. Which I get it. I get it. Big blended family.
0: That was a big show. That was a big show back in the day. Going up against Caroline Ingalls. Little House on the Prairie.
1: Laura
0: Ingalls' mama.
1: I was going to say, could you be any more opposite? I don't think you can. Maybe a little bit.
0: I like Caroline Ingalls. If I had to vote, I'd probably vote for her.
1: Yeah, she's baking the bread. She's doing the laundry.
0: But then again, Carol Brady, she had a lot in her plate, too.
1: Oh, yeah. Well, but she also had a maid, Alice.
0: How many were in the... that's true. She did have maybe...
1: Did they have like 12 kids?
0: Right.
1: Or was that the Partridge Family? I always got those two mixed up.
0: Well, I'm just thinking of the intro of the Brady Bunch. How many people were in those boxes? How many family members?
1: Oh, don't make me do math.
0: Was it like 4 by 4?
1: Isn't it 6 total kids?
0: 3 by 3? Was there 9 people total?
1: Tells us how much we watch TV.
0: I haven't seen that show in so long, man. It just brings back memories from my childhood. I used to watch Little House on the Prairie a little bit, too. Which I think they were doing a spinoff of that show.
1: Okay, let me see how many kids on the prairie. Oh.
0: I think just 4, 3?
1: Yeah, I think you're right.
0: 4? So, yeah, I'm still going to go with Caroline Ingalls as my vote. It's up to you, though. Vote right now at 97kick.com. 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
1: Ooh.
0: Just for voting in your favorite TV mom tournament.
1: And then you can watch them.
0: That's true. There's also other things you can win online, too. So if you have a few minutes to kill, let's be honest here. It's Friday. It's almost quitting time. Let's slack the rest of the day and try to win something.
1: Hey, I mean, that's effort for something.
0: It's the Valley Sick Country 97 Kick. 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Here's Jordan Davis.

0: So the Social Security Administration just released the biggest, most popular baby names from the past year.
1: Ooh.
0: And there's some interesting trends that are going on right now.
1: Ooh, okay. Like, are we kicking it old school?
0: No, not really.
1: Oh.
0: Like the name Maverick is now more popular than Thomas.
1: I mean, yeah. One's an engine and one flies a fighter jet.
0: Well, Tom's getting phased out.
1: I know.
0: Not as many Toms anymore.
1: And how many Garys anymore either?
0: That's true. That's true. Genesis. That name is more popular than Sophie.
1: Sophie's cute. I know a lot of cute little Sophs. Genesis, wasn't that in The Matrix?
0: I don't know, but that's an out there name.
1: Genesis, the beginning.
0: Do you call him Jen for short?
1: Or Isis?
0: The name Nova.
1: Nova's cool.
0: Is now more popular
1: than
0: Grace.
1: Oh, I like Nova.
0: The fastest rising girl name. You ready for this?
1: Yeah.
0: I actually like this name.
1: Okay.
0: Iceland. I-C-E-L-Y-N-N.
1: Not Iceland?
0: Not Iceland.
1: Iceland?
0: Iceland.
1: You like Iceland?
0: I think it's kind of cool. It's kind of unique.
1: Iceland?
0: But then again, people are going to confuse it for Iceland.
1: What if she hates winter? What if she's a brunette?
0: She going to compete in the world singing competition?
1: Iceland.
0: Iceland?
1: Iceland.
0: Lars.
1: That would be funnier if her last initial was D, so that it was Iceland.
0: Come on.
1: Every name tag, Iceland.
0: The fastest rising boy name. You ready? Truce. As in, I call a truce.
1: That's a false. Truce?
0: And then finally, some other names that are becoming more and more popular. Halo. Probably from the video game franchise.
1: Halo is kind of cool.
0: Halo is kind of cool.
1: Halo's cool.
0: And then some people are naming their kids Honey.
1: Well, then what do you call him for short?
0: I don't know.
1: That's like my favorite nickname, Honey.
0: Just think. It has
1: Isn't that the movie with Jessica Alba where she pretends she knows how to dance?
0: I don't know.
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11: A red flag warning remains in effect. A frost advisory begins at 1 a.m. tomorrow morning. Daytime highs approaching 63 this afternoon. Under mainly sunny skies, northwesterly winds 10 to 20 miles per hour. Chance of rain showers tonight. Lows dip down to about 34. Overcast skies. Mainly sunny skies tomorrow. High temperatures reach up to 54. I'm meteorologist Paul Trombley on 97 Kick. Currently 59.

0: straight toward your mama. It's Mother's Day this weekend.
1: That's right. And Jordan Davis, he admitted he's a total mama's boy.
2: I'm a mama's boy. You know, I love my mom. And it's finding the way she finds the good in everything. You know, with my mom, as opposed to finding anything negative, she's going to find a positive first. And that's something that I really hope that I can be more like her on. One of the many things I wish I could be more like my mom on. My mom's, she loves flowers, so we'll get her flowers or take her to, we're slowly getting her into sushi. So we love to take mom out to sushi spots on Mother's Day.
0: Mama Davis sounds like a saint.
1: She does. I don't know if that's the time to experiment with raw fish on Mother's Day, but you know, ironically, it is fishing opener too. So there you go.
0: Jordan Davis, by the way, has the best beard in the business.
1: Yeah, he does. Well groomed, well oiled.
0: That's true.
1: Yeah.
0: You'd think his mama.
1: I think his mama taught him that.
0: Or maybe his daddy.

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0: So this lady says Mother's Day was probably created by a man.
1: Why is that?
0: Because it was put in the month of May, and she says May is way too busy.
1: And on fishing opener, same weekend.
0: If a woman created it, it should be in September, when there's really not a lot going on. Kids are back to school.
1: Yeah.
0: Here's what she said. Let me know if you agree.
2: Mother's Day needs to move on the calendar. Right now it's in May-cember. Moms have Spirit Week,
1: ugh,
2: Teacher Appreciation, ugh, Last Day of School Celebration, billions of things. You know why it's probably in May-cember is because a mom didn't plan it. If a mom planned it, she would have gotten her calendar out, and she would have looked at all the things, and she would have said, you know where it fits best? September. The kids have gone back to school. There are no other major holidays around, and so she would have put it then. I think it needs to move.
0: You know, she kind of has a point, because Father's Day is in June.
1: Yeah.
0: And June is kind of a safe month, right?
1: And it's always on a Sunday. Yeah, because it's kids are out of school. There's not a lot of holidays in June. What, Flag Day?
0: I think it's too late to move it now.
1: That's about it.
0: But moms, would you be okay if it was in September instead of May?
1: Yeah.
0: Would it be better?
1: When kids go back to school, it's a little bit quieter.
0: It'd be further away from Father's Day, so there'd be some separation there.
1: You know what also happens in May?
0: What?
1: When kids are wrapping up their school year, they have a different theme with props that you have to dress your child in every single day of the week for the last week of school.
0: Plus, isn't prom generally around this time of the year?
1: Prom's in April.
0: Okay.
1: So you're just coming off of that.
0: And you're getting ready for graduation, probably right, doing parties if your kid is at that age.
1: And the weather's either going to be great or it's going to be atrocious.
0: That's true.
1: Yeah, maybe a guy did plan it.
0: So she has a point, you know? Yeah. I'm glad I have no part of this, so I didn't.
1: Poor moms, they go through so much. They give us the gift of life.
0: Yeah.
1: And then
0: take care of your mom this weekend. Appreciate mom, and let's celebrate Mother's Day together.

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1: A few days before he turned 80, he was sitting out back in a rocker. He said, "What you been up to lately?"

0: right, so you ready for another round of Truth or Trash?
1: Yes.
0: Normally we don't do this in a Friday, but I got some good questions today.
1: This is so good. You just want to stump me, dude.
0: I want to stump you. Yesterday,
1: I'm on a roll.
0: Yesterday, you actually picked out the trash.
1: I did. Three, and so did a lot of our listeners.
0: Three statements, and two are true, one is trash. Your job is to pick out the trash. We'll see how you guys do today.
1: Now, you can't eliminate food questions.
0: There is no food question today, so we'll see what happens, Chelsea.
1: I'm going to dominate. I'm more than food.
0: Is Chelsea going to hear this today? It's possible.
1: Mm-mm, I ain't doing the shame.
0: Another round of Truth or Trash. We'll do it coming up next with Chris and Chelsea.

0: It's time for Truth or Trash. We're throwing out three crazy facts, claims, or questions. Two are true, one is total garbage. Can you find the trash?
1: Number one, air traffic fluctuates, but at any given time on an average day, there are between 12,000 and 14,000 planes in the sky at the same time.
2: Wow, that's crazy to think about. All around the world?
1: Yep.
2: Okay.
1: Number two, cuts are the most common injury people get at home.
2: Well, it is for you.
1: Ha ha ha.
2: How's your finger, by the way?
1: Still numb.
2: Yeah, I bet it is.
1: Yeah, I think my tendons got severed. Anyway, number three, the letter E is the most commonly used letter in the English alphabet.
2: Whoa.
1: Good luck today. Stumping everybody today.
2: You know, I almost got another degree in English, right?
1: Everybody's going to get this one wrong.
2: So you think. Okay, one more time, Valentine.
1: Air traffic fluctuates, but at any given time on an average day, there are between 12,000 and 14,000 planes in the sky at the same time.
2: Okay.
1: Number two, cuts. Lacerations are the most common injury people get at home. And number three, the letter E is the most commonly used letter in the English alphabet. Any of them stand out as trash right away?
2: Well, I'm trying to think about...
1: What are you doing on your whiteboard? What are you drawing today?
2: I did good. I did an airplane.
1: So you got an airplane?
2: I got a little boo-boo. You got a little band-aid on your finger.

0: finger that I cut with a bread knife opening a bag of celery.
1: And an ER bill. Yep. And then I have the letter E with a greater sign, ABC. Yeah, how you like them apples?
0: What does it mean, though?
1: Like E is the most used.
0: Okay.
1: I know.
0: Well, people can't see that, so let's...
1: I'm trying to think. Cuts. I don't know if cuts are really the most predominant. I would say you'd fall a lot more, bumps a lot more than getting cuts. I'm trying to think. Well, actually, every time that one of us kids went to the ER, it was because we sliced ourselves open on something stupid, mm-hmm. like you. But right. We were smaller.
0: That's true.
1: Man, and I would think there'd be more planes than 12,000 to 14,000 planes. Are you talking commercial or are you talking all flights?
0: All flights. Anything that flies except birds.
1: I would say planes is more. Oh, cuts is kind of trash too. E? I'm trying to think of the wheel days. When they're that's the first letter that they call in the Wheel of Fortune. So I'm going to say that one's true. That's the first letter that they call.
0: Looking at the text coming in right now, 320-656-9453. A lot of people are kind of agreeing with number three.
1: Yep.
0: Saying that's probably true. The letter E is the most commonly
1: that's
0: used
1: what they
0: letter
1: call on the wheel
0: in the English alphabet.
1: I'm going to give that a little check mark, but then again, you like to screw us over. So.
0: All right, here they are one more time, and then we'll give you a few minutes to come up with your final answer.
1: Yeah.
0: We'll take more texts and see how many people get this right today. Which one is the trash statement? Number one, air traffic fluctuates, but at any given time on an average day, there are between 12,000 and 14,000 planes in the sky at the same time.
1: Including little crop dusters.
0: Yep. Number two, cuts are the most common injury people get at home. And number three, the letter E is the most commonly used letter in the English alphabet. Two are true, one is trash, one is false. Identify the false trash one, and we'll make you a winner today. We'll reveal the answer, give Chelsea and everybody else a few minutes to think about it. The conclusion of Truth or Trash with Chris and Chelsea is coming up next.

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12: A red flag warning remains in effect. A frost advisory begins at 1 a.m. tomorrow morning. Daytime highs approaching 63 this afternoon under mainly sunny skies, northwesterly winds 10 to 20 miles per hour. Chance of rain showers tonight, lows dip down to about 34, overcast skies. Mainly sunny skies tomorrow, high temperatures reach up to 54. I'm meteorologist Paul Frombly on 97 Kick. Right now, it's 61 degrees.
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0: It's time for Truth or Trash, where we throw out three wild questions, facts, or claims. Two are true, one is total trash. Can you figure out which one doesn't belong?
1: Can Chelsea figure it out? Can everybody else figure it out? Or is everybody, including Chelsea, going to get shamed today?
2: Everybody is all over the place today.
1: Number one, air traffic fluctuates. That's a fact.
2: Yep.
1: But at any given time on an average day, there are between 12,000 and 14,000 planes in the sky at the very same time.
2: Oh, man, that's a lot of planes.
1: Number two, cuts are the most common injury people get at home. Mm-hmm. And number three, the letter E is the most commonly used letter in the English alphabet. Do you want to eliminate one as true right now?
2: I think E is true because Wheel of Fortune, that is the number one letter that people call out. That or S or T or R. But I want to say that E, I mean, I got two in my name right now.
1: You're going to say that E is true. Is that correct?
2: Oh, crap. Thank God.
1: All right, we can eliminate that one. Sorry for those who text that one.
2: Now it comes down to cuts. So my sister, the first time that I had to call 911, she was three. She was climbing on top of the toilet, fell, and sliced her hand open because the porcelain cracked.
1: On the commode,
2: the top of the commode.
1: You have to get a new commode then?
2: No, you can't. Come on, with
1: us kids. I'm sure Dad was happy about that.
2: Well, Mom was more ticked. Yeah. I have nasty scars all over. This was from a can that sliced my finger. That was a pretty deep cut down to the bone. You got into a fight with a bread knife and a bag of celery and lost.
1: I've cut myself more than one time. Not enough to go to the ER. This is the first time when that happened last year.
2: Anytime you cut your head, that's bleeding like a son of a gun, so you got to go in for that for stitches.
1: That's true.
2: Man, I don't think there's that many planes up in the sky. I've flown a lot, and every time I go to an airport, there's only like 100 flights maybe a day.
1: Now, the rules say you can't Google it.
2: Nope, but I haven't.
1: You can look at texts. So if you want help there.
2: They're going back and forth.
1: It is kind of 50-50 right now.
2: I would say cuts is pretty predictable. I'm going to say, I'm just going to go out on a limb.
1: Yep.
2: I'm going to say that, read the airplane one more time.
1: Air traffic fluctuates, but at any given time on an average day, there are between 12,000 and 14,000 planes in the sky at the same time. Not sitting on the tarmac.
2: Mm-hmm.
1: Not actually on the runway. In the sky. Flying. Doing something productive.
2: No, I know that it's a big world.
1: And just keep in mind that Spirit just went out of business. So
2: they did.
1: Let's eliminate 14 planes.
2: I think you're trying to mess with me. You're so terrible. I think you're trying to mess with me. I do think that cuts are really prevalent. I can't think of the top of my head. I want to say falls is actually pretty prevalent too, and people breaking bones.
1: So which one is trash?
2: I'm going to say the airplane one is trash.
1: Number one is trash.
2: I'm not looking at you.
1: A lot of other people say that too.
2: I'm not looking at you.
1: Air traffic fluctuates, but at any given time on an average day, there are between 12,000 and 14,000 planes in the sky at the same time. Is that trash?
3: Shame.
1: As Chelsea gets shamed today on Truth or Trash.
2: A lot of other people are getting it wrong, too.
1: So I found this website, and I've spent way too much time on it today.
2: This is great.
1: It's called flightaware.com.
2: Uh-huh.
1: FlightAware. It'll actually show you a map of every single plane that's in the sky right this very moment.
2: How many are there?
1: In the entire world.
2: How many are there?
1: Right now, there's 17,757.
2: There's more?
1: Airborne aircrafts. There was almost 20,000 earlier today. But Friday is a big day to travel. So it's a lot more than would be like on a Tuesday or Wednesday.
2: That's so scary to think about.
1: And you could look at, there was a plane that was over us earlier today that was coming from Hong Kong direct to Chicago. I looked up in the sky and I waved. I'm like, hey.
2: You're creepy. You know who else tracks airplane patterns?
1: It's fascinating.
2: Not even to say it.
1: Somebody go to flightaware.com and tell me if you don't get hooked and you're not on it for at least 5 minutes.
2: You would think after 9/11 they wouldn't put that type of stuff out there. Okay. All right. So what is more prevalent than cuts?
1: Falls.
2: Ah! I said that, didn't I?
1: You did say that.
2: God bless America.
1: Falls actually rank above cuts as the leading cause of home injuries because you look at the shower, the bathtub, the older generation, kids,
2: drunk,
1: stairs,
2: dogs.
1: Falls account for about 35% of preventable non-fatal injuries.
2: Shoot. Yeah, I should have known that because I've known how many people who have cut their hands, especially men, and they just throw duct tape on it.
1: Right.
2: And they don't care if they lose a limb.
1: For those who got it right. For those who got it wrong, like Chelsea.
2: Technically.
3: Shame. Shame.
2: Technically, I said the answer.
1: You can shame today.
2: There's that many planes, for real?
1: There's no technically in this game. It's either you're right or wrong. All right?
2: I got the alphabet one right.

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0: It's the Valley Sick Country 97 Kick with Chris and Chelsea. Guess what's back? Hot racing action.
1: On that dirt track.
0: On the old dirt track, of course. It's time to kick it at the races. Get a kick it at the races.
1: There you go. I like that.
0: River City Speedway. We want the dirt to fly. We want you to be there.
1: Heck yes.
0: With just the sounds, the smells, the ice cold beer, the food.
1: The power that goes into it. I love the races, man. I just started getting into this probably in the past, five, 6 years, and it is addicting. It is so cool to see these points rack up, and it's all starting soon.
0: So again, this year, we're going to be giving away free tickets all season long, which you could be one of the first to get in and win right now at 97kick.com. Good luck, George Burge, his latest with Luke Bryan. This is Ride, Ride, Ride on 97 Kick.

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0: So with Mother's Day coming up on Sunday,
1: yeah,
0: I just think back to when I was a troublemaking little kid and, you know, put more stress on a mom than I probably should have.
1: Yeah. Well, and you weren't alone with your three siblings, I'm sure.
0: What percentage of kids, like, what's the word I'm looking for? Cause attitude out in public or like...
1: Oh, definitely us middle kids, for sure. I'd say we're the worst.
0: Somebody who makes a scene in public because they want something and they just...
1: Oh, throwing temper tantrums?
0: Yeah, temper tantrums. Mm. There we go. I remember doing it in the toy aisle one time at the store, and I just laid in the ground. My mom's like, see ya.
1: And you're kicking and screaming?
0: And she left the store. I was like, how dare you?
1: Temper tantrums. I only threw one, and my dad loves telling this story. So we were going down to St. Paul to see my uncle, and I saw this plane fly in the sky, and I really wanted to go on that plane. And so I announced it to the whole minivan, I want to go on an airplane ride. My dad said, maybe on Monday. Well, I knew maybe meant it's never going to happen, right? And I said, I want to go on an airplane ride right now. And in the middle of rush hour traffic, much to my parents' delight, in that tiny gold Chevy Astro van, I had a stage 5 meltdown, screaming, crying at the top of my lungs, not understanding why I couldn't just go on an airplane ride.
0: Did he pull over and let you out?
1: We couldn't. We had three lanes of traffic on each side. And that's why my dad smoked. So my mom drank wine. No, I never again, though. Never ever. I was fine. So I show up at my uncle's place, and he's like, he gave me chicken nuggets, like a Happy Meal, and some sugar cookies. And he talked to me about airplanes, and we watched him fly over his house, and I was fine after that.
0: And that was one of the first known moments where Chelsea was told no and had a meltdown.
1: Yeah.
0: And then it's still going strong today.
1: I've learned to adapt. Now I just go around. I make it happen myself.
0: So what's the funniest or most hilarious or embarrassing thing your kid has ever done to you in public?
1: Oh, poor parents.
0: Maybe they said something or did something and you turned beet red and you just wanted to like run away.
1: You ever see when kids start eating things at the grocery store?
0: Like off the floor?
1: No. I'm talking just helping themselves.
0: Opening like a box of something or like...
1: Worse.
0: What?
1: I got that story coming up. That's where I'm at. That's my baby brother.
0: Woo! Everybody's done something, right? 320-656-9453. Funny or embarrassing things your kid has ever done to you in public.
1: Ugh.
0: Moms, dads, let's have it. We'll dive into your calls and texts coming up next with Chris and Chelsea.

0: So has your kid ever embarrassed you in public? I shouldn't even ask that as a question.
1: I mean, it's just bound.
0: It's happened to every mom and dad. Every parent.
1: Now, you've heard of the stories, and I've seen them. I see the texts that are coming in where their kids have had full-blown meltdowns in the grocery store. But have you ever been banned from a grocery store? That happened to my dear mother. My baby brother decided that he wanted to help himself to something at the grocery store, and he thought naturally,
0: if it was the gummy worms, that's legit.
1: No,
0: done that.
1: So we get to the checkout after she wrangles all four of us kids because the grocery cart is full. You can't throw your kids in there.
0: Oh, going to the grocery store with four kids.
1: Yeah.
0: Oh.
1: Yeah. So, and then Derek was probably three. And she looks down, and he's got fistfuls of something, and he's chewing on something, and it's like dribbling down his chin. And she's like, "What the heck is in your mouth?" She didn't care who was listening. And she looked at him, and there used to be these little islands of not just candy, but it was like cookies and baked goods. And these were the little, they were wafers that had the cream in them. That were layered?
0: Were they in bulk or did you just open a package?
1: They were in bulk. So you'd open the top, you'd scoop out the wafers or whatever the treat was, you'd put them in a bag, and then they would weigh them at the checkout and charge you by weight.
0: It's like the bulk gummy worms.
1: So my mom says, here. So she just lifts Derek up. He's three. She puts him on the scale. She's like, take away whatever it was, 32 pounds, and whatever's left over, she's like, that's how much he ate, and I'll pay you for that.
0: Oh
1: so
0: gosh.
1: She ended up paying for 2 pounds of, like, wafers.
0: Sitting your kid on the scale.
1: Well, he thought that he could just help himself and just eat them. And he ate so many, and she was so busy watching the rest of his kids.
0: Hey, sometimes kids just... They have a mind of their own. My little brother, 4 years younger, you know, we're at a convenience store one time. He picked up a piece of gum off the floor that was already chewed.
1: Ew, ABC gum?
0: That somebody spit out, and he put it in his mouth and started chewing it. I'm like, dude, that's gross.
1: Wow, recycling.
0: And then he took something else off the ground, and he stole it. After we left the store, I found out.
1: Oh, like, you can't steal.
0: Like, you can't steal. Why did you take that from the store? He's like, it was on the ground. I'm like, well, fair point.
1: Kids logic. And that was Derek's point, too. He's like, so he got in a lot of trouble, and he's like, but it was open.
0: So what has your child done to embarrass you in public? 320-656-9453. Elise, you're up first. What did your son do?
2: Okay, so we're at the ballpark watching softball, and my son, who's probably like five at the time, is running around the ballpark. There's this kind of an extremely large man leaning against the bleachers watching the games. My son walks up to him, smacks him on the butt, and says, "Whoo, you're a big guy." I said, "Please let this guy be nice." He just kind of grinned, like, "Oh, okay." I'm like, "So sorry." But he was a big guy.
1: He was
2: Mom.
1: A big guy.
2: Yes, yes. He was a big guy, but we don't need to tell him that.
1: Gosh. I love this. So where did he learn this from? Kids don't come up with this, but they mimic everything.
0: That's when you're a parent, you're like, that's not my kid. That person over there, it's their kid right there.
1: Ooh, you big guy, well, you big boy.
0: It's not like the guy's going to be like, I'm big, what?
1: Some kid slaps you on the butt.
0: I thought it was slender, what? Gosh.
1: Big boned.
0: Jill, what's your story?
3: Not that it happened to me, but I did it to my mom when I was little. So actually, we were walking in Kmart, and I came up behind her, and I pulled her pants down. She had sweatpants on.
0: No.
3: They went to about her knees, and she grabbed them real quick and pulled them back up. And I was probably like 6 or 7, but still to this day, I'm almost 40, and still to this day, my mom's like, "You remember when?" Like, I don't know if it was like the trend or what was going on, but. Maybe I seen it on the TV and it was funny. Maybe it was funnier on TV.
1: Yeah.
3: Oh, her face was so red. Like I said, I'm almost 40, and she told my kids it. She's told them it every time she come up for vacation.
0: You know, at least that was a day and age where there were no cell phones, so there's no proof of it.
1: Yeah. Pantsing your mom. Pantsing your parent.
0: Like pantsing a brother. That's acceptable. Pantsing a parent.
1: I don't want to see that. That's trauma.
0: Well, you
1: I'm
0: know.
1: Not going to share that. No.
0: Well, it's better than pantsing a stranger. You can go to jail for that
1: Don't
0: stuff.
1: Don't pants anybody. You know what was great?
0: Pants yourself.
1: My mom. Okay, you remember water slides?
0: Yeah.
1: We're such good kids. Remember water slides? The kind that aren't fun to go on, the kind that hurt when you go down them? All right.
0: Ones that go like straight down.
1: So she sends the kids first. My dad's supposed to catch us at the bottom, whatever. My dad doesn't even get in the water. He doesn't like water. So anyways, so it's all of us kids. We go down. Then here comes my mom, whooping and hollering, having the time of her life. And then right at the end, I notice she's not getting out of the water. She ripped her swimsuit.
0: Uh-oh.
1: Completely open.
0: Was she waiting for your dad to come over? And
1: dad was, I don't know where my dad was. She asked us kids, she's like, get me a towel. And we're like, Mom, you can't use a towel in the water. She's like, get me a towel. I ripped my suit. So then Jimmy starts taunting her with the towel and throws it. And she ended up yanking the towel, yanking my brother into the water, carrying both of us out. We didn't go back to a water park in probably 10 years.
0: I don't. Yeah, that's traumatic right there. So I
1: feel, she didn't have a spare suit, and we weren't done swimming yet.
4: 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I love 97 King. 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
5: A red flag warning remains in effect. A frost advisory begins at 1 a.m. tomorrow morning. Overcast skies tonight with a chance of rain showers. Lows level off around 34. Winds out of the north, 8 to 15 miles per hour. Daytime highs approaching 54 tomorrow. Mainly sunny skies. Lows dip down to about 33 tomorrow night. Partly cloudy skies. I'm meteorologist Paul Frombly on 97 KICK. Currently 62.
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0: So do you own any thermos canisters, bottles, jars? Maybe you drink water, sip water, or what your favorite beverage is throughout the day in those?
1: Like an old school thermos? Like the old school Stanleys?
0: I guess they're kind of, because what are the popular ones now? Stanleys, and what's the other one?
1: Oh, there's another brand. Hydro Flasks.
0: Hydro Flask. Mm-hmm. My daughters are really into those.
1: Yeah.
0: And then there's the ones, what's the one that I have in my office right now? It's another popular brand.
1: Oh, man. All I know is I have my Starbucks one. I don't go for that bougie stuff. They're so expensive.
0: So Thermos has issued a product recall of over 8 million bottles and jars because of a defect that can cause them to forcefully eject into people's faces.
1: That's the last thing you want when you're going for a sip of water to hydrate.
0: Yeah, it's hitting people in the eyes, causing one person I saw it caused permanent vision loss.
1: Holy buckets.
0: Because when you go to open the top of the bottle, you know, to take a sip of water.
1: Oh, you're talking about your Yetis?
0: Yeah, Yetis is another popular brand.
1: Oh, no, Yetis aren't exploding, are they? That'd be awful.
0: No, just the Thermos brand. And I know a lot of people who do have the Thermos brand. They're probably a little bit cheaper than like the Stanleys that are out there,
1: too. You know which one never did this?
0: What?
1: The old school Stanleys, the one in those ugly army green. Those things lasted decades. They've seen everything.
0: That's true. There's over 24 cases right now of people
1: getting hurt, beat up, and knocked out by their thermoses.
0: Getting blasted in the face.
1: Oh my gosh. Are you sure it's not because they put pop inside and they shook it up and added some Altoids to their Coca-Cola?
0: Honestly, I don't know if it matters what type of liquid is inside the bottle or jar.
1: You know what else did this once upon a time? When I was working at the winery and they were experimenting with sparkling wines, they didn't quite get the carbonation and the fermentation down right. And so I came in one day and bottles were popping and exploding left to right. It was insane. I thought it was the apocalypse. Wine everywhere, glass everywhere, corks zinging past your face.
0: It's like a big old party, you know?
1: No, I have PTSD still to this day. I don't really like a lot of champagne.
0: So if you or maybe you know somebody who owns Thermos brands, that's a big recall, 8 million different bottles and jars. Do a search on it and don't use yours. You don't want to get popped in the face or
1: pointed away from you.
0: It's not worth
1: at all times.
0: Your favorite beverage.

0: is KYCK-FM, Crookston, Grand Forks.
1: Yeah.
0: Your home for the Kelly Jordan Show in the morning.
1: You like country? You're in the right place.
0: Chris and Chelsea every afternoon.
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0: This is the best.

0: So I've been seeing some of these e-bikes that people are riding around town.
1: Yeah, I almost got hit by one the other day when I was walking the dogs.
0: Yeah.
1: And I was like, what the? And here's the issue. The guy who was riding, he's going pretty dang fast, and he doesn't give a heads up. And right. If it wasn't for me hearing a branch breaking behind me so that we could dive out of the way, like, we would have gotten run over. So not only is he going really fast on this bike, and he's super lazy, but he doesn't even communicate like a bike person should do.
0: It's because they're going too fast. Like, I remember when you when you had to share pass with, like, bikers and runners and then people walking.
1: Yeah, it's called courtesy.
0: You always say, when you're on a bike, coming on your left or coming on your right.
1: Yep, behind. Yeah, just like you do in a kitchen, behind.
0: But some of these e-bikes now, they're really bougie. They look like dirt bikes.
1: They do. And he wasn't even pedaling. He's just cruising through. I'm like, what is the point? And, you know, he probably could have done some cardio. I'm just saying.
0: A lot of these kids are getting hurt on these bikes because...
1: Oh, too fast. They can't stop.
0: It is. It's kind of like a gas...
1: They get hurt on manual bikes. Is that what we're calling old school bikes? Manual bikes. Do you remember crashing off the first time you were trying to ride a bike?
0: We actually had to pedal back in the day.
1: Yeah.
0: These kids now are just
1: uphill both ways.
0: They're too lazy with these e-bikes. They don't have to pedal and do any work anymore.
1: Ugh.
0: I'm kind of jealous in a way. I saw this ad earlier today. I think riding these things is just getting a little bit too dangerous for a lot of parents.
2: My son just loves his e-bike, but it's just so dangerous. I wish there was a safe alternative.
3: Now there is. Introducing the regular bike.
2: Regular bike? How's it work?
3: It's easy. It's a regular bike with two wheels and you pedal it and it goes.
2: You pedal it yourself with what?
3: With your feet.
2: Oh, well, how long do you have to charge it?
3: You don't charge it. It's a regular bike.
2: Well, how fast does it go?
3: I mean, as fast as the kid can pedal, I guess. Have you really not ever heard of a regular bike?
2: A regular bike. How's it work?
3: I just told you.
2: Here, buddy, I bought you a regular bike.
4: A regular bike? Lame. No thanks.
3: Oh, come on. Regular bikes in stores now.
0: See, these kids are just getting spoiled, you know? Let's go back to the good old days with the regular bikes and you had to pedal.
1: Yeah, there you go. The kind where you had to learn how to ride it in the grass, otherwise you'd wipe out.
0: And kids can experience the pain when you miss the pedal and the pedal hits your shin.
1: Yeah, and getting chased by dogs.
0: Oh, that's the worst.
1: Crashing into curbs and flipping over your... Why are we talking about this?
0: Those were the good old days with regular bikes.
1: Yeah, so much fun.

0: 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Country.
1: Hey. Here's what's new.
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13: It's my

0: So it's been a while since we've highlighted and recognized the stupid.
1: We should there's so many out there.
0: We should probably do it. I got a good one.
1: Okay.
0: This involves breakfast cereal and breaking and entering. Real American Dummies, we're going to highlight something stupid that somebody recently did in a fun way.
1: Okay.
0: And then what we like to do is we like to share this idiot who did whatever. And then we put it to song and we create a parody song.
1: Which is more than what they deserve, but we need it on
0: That's
1: a Friday.
0: That's true. Real American Dummies, we'll do that coming up next with Chris and Chelsea.
2: I was all but 22, I think, at the time. I'd been out on the road, lonely at night. And it'd been a while.

0: here we go.
1: Real American dummy.
0: All right, this guy, a total idiot. Actually, it's not even a guy, Chelsea. It's a girl.
2: Oh, fantastic. Hey, so each his own.
0: There's a woman who was arrested after police say she broke into a family's home. Not to steal jewelry, not to grab cash, but apparently to hang out in the kitchen.
2: Oh, she was hungry.
0: Eating a bowl of Fruity Pebbles.
2: Okay, good choice.
0: The wild part is the family was home the entire time she was there.
2: What?
0: So they're upstairs. She's downstairs in the kitchen, right?
2: That is terrifying.
0: The young son reportedly smelled something burning downstairs.
2: Why is she burning cereal?
0: So he went downstairs to check it out. And instead of finding dinner in the oven, he found a strange woman in the kitchen eating Fruity Pebbles and petting the family dog like she lived there.
2: The dog was even okay? Like, are you going to give me some? That'd be Daisy. You can give me some.
0: Do I have to bark? I don't know who you are, but yeah. Give me some treats. Give me some food.
2: Can
0: I
2: have a bite? Oh my gosh, that poor kid.
0: Police say the oven was also on, which probably explains the burning smell. So now you got a random woman in the house. Cereal and milk all over the kitchen. She made a big mess, by the way. A dog getting attention, getting some pets.
2: How do you make a mess making cereal? What's burning?
0: And the oven on for no good reason. There's nothing in the oven.
2: She goes right in the head. Was she intoxicated?
0: The son ran upstairs to tell his mom.
2: Fair.
0: Mom's
2: left the dog.
0: Mom.
2: Left the dog. Come on.
0: Mom calls 911. Then she goes downstairs herself and confronted the woman.
2: Where's the husband?
0: I have no idea.
2: Okay.
0: To make it even more bizarre, the woman reportedly demanded that the woman clean up the mess she made.
2: That is such a typical mom. You break into my house, you make a mess, you clean it up.
0: Not why are you in my house, just if you're going to break in here, don't leave Fruity Pebbles and milk all over my floor.
2: Turn off the stove, you freak. Yeah, don't touch my dog.
0: When officers arrived, they quickly figured out the woman was on something.
2: You think?
0: According to police, she later said she had consumed a bottle of the devil's lettuce.
2: A bottle of it?
0: And somehow mistook the house for a fair. She said she was looking for the fair. So,
2: which is understandable since she went for the brightest colored cereal. She probably thought it was cotton candy or funnel cake.
0: Just to recap, she broke into a stranger's house, made herself a bowl of Fruity Pebbles, turned down the oven, pet the dog, left cereal and milk everywhere, didn't clean it up, and
2: she still didn't clean it up.
0: And she thought she was at the fair, so now she's facing burglary charges and. This has to be one of the dumbest ways to end up in jail. So as we do with Real American Dummies, we take that story and we create a fun parody song. You ready for it?
2: Absolutely.
0: Here we go. Yeah.

0: crazy. Grab a mop while you're here, ma'am.
1: Oh, yeah, it's called Fruity Pebble Felony.
2: I'm still disappointed in the dog.
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15: A red flag warning remains in effect. A frost advisory begins at 1 a.m. tomorrow morning. Overcast skies tonight with a chance of rain showers. Lows level off around 34. Winds out of the north, 8 to 15 miles per hour. Daytime highs approaching 54 tomorrow. Mainly sunny skies. Lows dip down to about 33 tomorrow night. Partly cloudy skies. I'm meteorologist Paul Frombly on 97 KICK. Right now, it's 64 degrees.
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0: always loved that Kenny Chesney song.
1: He's such a free spirit, and he lives on an island, and he's going on tour, and every time we see him, he's always just so smiling. And have you ever wondered where he got that from?
0: Mama?
1: He credits his mom.
2: I think one of the most important lessons that I've learned from my mom is just, no matter what life throws at you, is just to take a step back and a deep breath and just still take life as it comes. She's been through a lot in her life, and she's handled it, and she's come through it, I believe, with a lot of grace and a lot of style. And I've learned a lot from that. She has taught me a lot directly and indirectly. And she's a hard worker, but she loves life. And I thank God that I got my love of life from her.
0: By the way, Kenny Chesney wrapping up a brand new album. We actually got a tease of the brand new song earlier today. It's called Carry On. It's pretty good.
1: So good.
0: Kenny is back. He's got a brand new record label. And yeah.
1: And we can thank his mama.
0: Absolutely.

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0: like moving on.
1: So it's Mother's Day weekend. We decided to ask a few of the littles why their mom is so special.
2: It's so cute.
1: Do you never know what you get from these kiddos?
2: Sometimes it's surprising, and sometimes it's like, what? What'd you just say?
1: Grade school kids, why is your mom so special? We spoke with Candace earlier today. I think Candace is probably around 10 years old.
3: Not like a normal mom, because, you know, how normal moms usually, older moms don't have purple hair or dress the way my mom does. I like to go shopping with her. I like going to restaurants with her, going to theme parks with her, because unlike my dad, who hates rides, she loves them. He dances in stores when a song comes on, and it's so embarrassing. I walk away from her. I'm going to say, I don't know this lady.
1: Hey, that's what mom and dad are for, to embarrass the littles, right?
2: That's right, man, because they were cool once.
1: We spoke with Devin next. Devin, tell us quickly why your mom is special.
4: She looks good.
1: Yeah.
4: I love playing basketball with her. She takes me on vacation, camping, makes good dinners every night.
1: So the common theme here is mom.
2: Super sweet. Mom, takes me on vacations. My mom
1: feeds me.
2: My mom would always gripe. Hey, that is something.
1: So, by the way, my mom keeps me alive is what they're saying.
2: There you go. My mom would gripe because she always got left behind on her parents' vacations.
1: Hopefully you have a great Mother's Day weekend. Aww. Happy Mother's Day to all.

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1: Where are we going?
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0: 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Just announced the Oak Ridge Boys are going to be in town.
1: Oh, love it.
0: The Oak Ridge Boys, they're still touring. After all, they've been doing it probably, 50 plus years now.
1: 1940-something.
0: You could score free tickets right now. Also, you can score tickets to check out the Red Clay Strays. They're going to be in town as well.
1: Mm-hmm.
0: How about winning $5,000 on top of that, too, with the 5K refund reboots?
1: My heart can't take all this.
0: I know. It's all online right now. If you have a free minute...

0: So I saw that there's a small Minnesota town, the town of St. James, Minnesota.
1: Cute. Okay.
0: Which is the southern part of the state. They just hosted a sporting event, a fundraiser for local emergency responders, which you always love seeing, right?
1: Oh, yeah.
0: It was a unique sporting event. It involved basketball and donkeys.
1: I've seen this before.
0: Is it common?
1: Not extremely common. I don't know if I would ever ride an animal on a gym floor, but
0: donkeys, they're known for just not moving and standing and being.
1: No, they're great pack animals.
0: Okay.
1: Yeah, they're sturdy, man.
0: Maybe I'm thinking of mules.
1: A little temperamental. Mules are a little more stubborn. Very strong, though.
0: So students, teachers, and first responders played a basketball game while riding donkeys. They wound up raising over $4,000.
1: Wow.
0: To help pay for new CPR devices for the community. I mean, this is like, is this going to catch on?
1: You know how hard it is to ride, let alone play basketball? I think you just pass the ball. There's no dribbling.
0: We actually had somebody there on scene to collect some of the audio.
1: Oh, thank goodness.
0: Of what was going on. These donkeys really get into it along with their riders. Here's a donkey that's like, I guess the donkey dunked and then kind of gloated a little bit. Showboat in action right there, huh? Donkey left his tail in the air.
1: That's right. How you like them hooves?
0: Hopefully the Timberwolves play as good as the donkeys play.
1: They could take a few notes.

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9: A red flag warning remains in effect. A frost advisory begins at 1 a.m. tomorrow morning. Overcast skies tonight with a chance of rain showers. Lows level off around 34. Winds out of the north, 8 to 15 miles per hour. Daytime highs approaching 54 tomorrow. Mainly sunny skies. Lows dip down to about 33 tomorrow night. Partly cloudy skies. I'm meteorologist Paul Trombley on 97 Kick. Right now, it's 66 degrees.
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0: the Valley's Hit Country 97 Kick with Chris and Chelsea. Getting set to step out, making way for Evan. Taste the Country Nights is going to be coming up next.
1: Aww.
0: We hope you have a great weekend.
1: It's
0: Mother's Day weekend.
1: And fishing opener.
0: That's right, fishing opener too. Maybe mom loves fishing.
1: I know mine does.
0: You probably already have plans, though, if that's the case, right? Mom's going to be out in the lake somewhere.
1: She better be.
0: Why not, right?
1: I wonder if mine's going to want a canoe this weekend. Yeah, we got to get that down from the rafters.
0: That's very aggressive, canoeing.
1: I mean, she's a tough woman. Where do you think I get it from?
0: Hey, when I was younger, my dad used to fish in a canoe with us, with like three kids in a canoe. Could you picture that?
1: I can. And I can see him making you make your own fishing poles online.
0: Yeah, he totally did. So have a great Mother's Day weekend. We appreciate you listening. We'll talk to you again Monday afternoon at 2 here on 97 Kick. Here's Ella, her latest.

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0: Russell Dickerson, kicking off your Friday night episode of Taste of Country Nights. We've got a special guest co-host joining us.
1: Hey, everybody, I'm Jason Aldean.
0: Hanging out with Jason in less than 10 minutes.